0: Joan Jett and the Blackhearts. I hate myself for loving you. April Rose, Steve Gorman. Sports.
1: Sports, oh yeah.
0: Is coming up in just a few minutes. A little later this hour, today in rock music history. But right now, it is time for the band from Kansas. April, have you ever been to Kansas?
1: Don't remind me. I moved here 3 years ago.
0: Oh, that's right. Here's the point of no return.
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0: Not only does he know rock music, he knows sports too. It's time for Steve Gorman Sports.
1: Steve Gorman Sports. Looking ahead at the NFL season, let's talk about the AFC East. The Buffalo Bills, is this their year? I mean, come on, what's it going to take? Josh Allen, go ahead, call him the best quarterback in the league. I'm not going to argue that point. This is a team that every year for the last 6 years, it's like, is this the year? Is this the year? And now here it is yet again. Now, they do have a new coach. Sean McDermott was finally relieved after going 98-50 in 9 years. But he never seemed to be able to figure out how to slow down an opposing offense in the playoffs. And yes, this is a reasonable Super Bowl pick, but I don't think they're going to break through this year. I just don't think with the first year new coach, it's going to happen. What about the Patriots? Incredible luck to get Drake May. Here they come again. Now you got A.J. Brown and Romeo Dobbs. Will Vrabel's offseason drama get in the way of his ability to coach? Not a chance. He's an old school dude. They're a playoff team. Are they a Super Bowl team? Nope. Good, not great. The New York Jets? Nothing to talk about. It's the Jets. They would have to literally win a Lombardi trophy before I ever take them seriously. And the Miami Dolphins on their way to a top pick in the draft. If they win 5 games this year, it will be a miracle. Buffalo, really good team. New England, pretty good team. And then 2 absolute scrubs. Or, as they say in the AFC East, business as usual.
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12: Steve Gorman rocks, yeah. Bigfoot. I saw him. He's here in the woods of Michigan. Oh, by the way, it's Gonzo from Saginaw, Michigan.
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0: Bachman Turner Overdrive, Taking Care of Business on Steve Gorman Rocks. Paul McCartney was asked to write a theme song for a James Bond film in 1973, and he did just that. And in fact, he wrote the greatest Bond theme song ever, Live and Let Die.
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0: This is a public announcement. Steve Gorman Rocks has declared that September is now Zaptember. With a Z. To celebrate, we're giving you what you want. A whole lot of Zeppelin. Here's your host, Steve Gorman.
1: It is the month of September, and oh, goodness gracious, how excited am I? My favorite rock band of all time. And, you know, the members of Led Zeppelin had a favorite Led Zeppelin song of all time. All four members, at one time or another, were asked, what's the greatest Led Zeppelin song? And they had consensus. They all said Kashmir. And I don't think there's a fair argument to be made. There's something so emotionally jarring. It's this relentless dirge, the tension in the track. It's so heavy and it never speeds up. You feel like it's getting faster and more intense. It just sits there waiting to explode, but never does. And then floating above it like a feather, Robert Plant's incredibly lilting vocal. It's just all of the elements that make Led Zeppelin special in one single 8-minute burst of brilliance. Here's Kashmir.
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0: Steve Gorman.
1: It's September 1st, April Rose. Why don't we look back with a quick music history lesson?
2: Oh, yeah. Let's go.
1: On this day in 1980, Fleetwood Mac played the Hollywood Bowl. It was the final show of a tour. And from the stage, Lindsey Buckingham said on the microphone to a stunned audience, "This is our last show for a long time."
2: Why would she do that?
1: That's just Lindsey being Lindsey. I'm sure the rest of the band found that to be kind of interesting, too, because they're all like, "What the hell are you talking about, dude?" On this day in 1983, Mick Jones, the lead guitarist of The Clash, was fired by the other three members. They said he had drifted apart from the original idea of the group.
2: That would be so hard, because I could see, like, for a long time, them kind of ganging up on you and trying to, you know, separate you and push you out, right?
1: I guess so. I think that's just a really nice way of saying we just can't stand this guy anymore. On this day in 1967, the four members of the Beatles got together at Paul McCartney's house to discuss, what do we do next? This was a few days after the death of their manager, Brian Epstein. The band had a plan to go to India, but they said, you know what, let's postpone that and let's go ahead and start this next movie idea we have, which was called Magical Mystery Tour. And for the first time ever, critics had a reason to pan the Beatles. The movie was terrible. And the Beatles really, really, for the first time ever, had to face the fact that maybe they weren't perfect.
2: Ooh, and then realized that they actually were.
1: Yeah, that's funny how that comes back around in time.
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0: Deep Purple with Smoke on the Water on Steve Gorman Rocks. When you have a riff like that, when you have a track like that, I think you could pretty much put any lyrics over the top of it. Ian Gillan could have written anything and sung it over that song, and it would have made sense. As it turned out, the lyrics, really no mystery, no surprise. He's describing a real night when the band saw smoke coming across water. The band was in Montreux, Switzerland, and they were going to see a Frank Zappa concert. And during the show, somebody set the place on fire by shooting off a flare gun. Deep Purple left the venue along with the rest of the crowd because a fire started. And they watched as clouds of black smoke covered over Lake Geneva. It was that simple. Roger Glover, the bass player, said, "Hey, we should have a song called Smoke on the Water." And the rest was history.
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0: Honky Tonk Woman on Steve Gorman Rock. Steve, what is a honky tonk? Like, that's like an old school term, right? Like, for like a brothel? Like what are we talking about here?
1: No, it's not a brothel. It's a place where they play country and western music. It's like a saloon, you know, an old honky tonk.
0: Wait, my whole life, I've been thinking it's like some sort of house of ill repute on some sort of level, and it's not?
1: Well, I'm sure that there are a handful of honky-tonks over the world who've had back rooms for certain nefarious activities, but the term honky-tonk generally does not equate a brothel. No, it does not.
0: I'm very disappointed.
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0: 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Freddie Mercury once dressed Princess Diana up as a man and took her to a gay bar so she could have a normal night out without being recognized. Yes, that's true. And this is Steve Gorman Rocks.
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0: AC/DC with TNT on Steve Gorman Rocks. Speaking of TNT, speaking of high voltage, I want to tell you a story about a guy named Jimmy Hernandez. He lives in Davis, California. He just celebrated his 101st birthday. And so what did he do to celebrate? He went skydiving along with his son and his grandson. I mean, if you're 101, his son's probably in his 70s, and then his grandson's probably in his 50s or 40s. The three of them went together. Here's the thing. Jimmy Hernandez is a World War II veteran. And so when I heard this, I thought, oh, he must have been a paratrooper. Nope. Never, ever jumped out of a plane until last year when he was 100 years old. Now he did it on his 101st birthday and says, I'm going to be here for number 102 as well. Jimmy, brother. Well done, my man. Tip of the cap. High five. You are a badass.
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1: Whatever, Steve's a rock star. He's played with Aerosmith, AC/DC, Metallica, blah, blah, blah, boring. But have you heard his impression of Steven Tyler?
2: You want to get out there and give it to him tonight, baby? Come on!
1: Now that's the goods right there. 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

0: Guns N' Roses with Patience from the GNR Lies EP. We are celebrating September all month. Another banger coming up after this from Head East. Never Been Any Reason.
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0: This is a public announcement. Steve Gorman Rocks has declared that September is now Zeptember. With a Z. To celebrate, we're giving you what you want. A whole lot of Zeppelin. Here's your host, Steve Gorman.
1: Led Zeppelin 3 was released in 1970. Two albums in 1969, a third in 1970, and the game was over. Led Zeppelin really established that we're better than everybody. We're going in more directions. Led Zeppelin 3, the acoustic music, folk music, a total left turn from the first two albums. But the album did start off with a very familiar banger. Led Zeppelin still had plenty left in the tank for what people loved about the first two records. The kickoff to Led Zeppelin 3 right here, Immigrant Song.
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0: Led Zeppelin, Immigrant Song on Steve Gorman Rock. Steve, can I tell you something about Zeppelin? It's that one band that I'll never get sick of. Like, there's some bands where you've heard the songs over and over again, but it's not like that with Zeppelin for some reason. I don't know if their catalog is so big and vast where there's such a selection. You don't hear the same songs over, but there's just something timeless and amazing about them.
1: You know, actually, their catalog's pretty small. They only had 8 studio albums while John Bonham was alive. Here's why I think their music holds up so well. Because they were great musicians, and the tracks are built around live takes. Like the rhythm section, the rhythm guitar. There was no computers. There weren't a lot of edits. There weren't what I would call fake instrumentation added. It was real people playing real music in a room together. And it's mic'd so that it sounds that way. That's how you get music that feels timeless, because it's actual music. Whereas, you know, computer-driven pop music that has a new sound or a new beat, it's in one month out the next because it's not timeless. Led Zeppelin is 100%, in my mind, timeless music. Of course, I can do without that song Hot Dog on the In Through the Outdoor, but that's just me. That's just one nitpick. The rest of it, I'm with you 100%, April. I love, love, love Led Zeppelin.
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4: 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Have you ever met a rock star?
5: 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Now let's get back to the show. This is Steve Gorman Rocks.

0: Ozzy Osbourne, Mr. Crowley on Steve Gorman Rocks. I wonder if Ozzy Osbourne was ever interested in going out to Burning Man. That get together, don't call it a festival, it's a collective gathering in Nevada every year out in the desert. This is the 40th year, in fact. It started in 1986. So it runs for a couple of weeks. People go out into the desert. They build a giant tower out of wood. They call it the Burning Man, and then they light it on fire at the end, and everyone goes home. Some interesting rules, though. Don't go to the hot springs. They're too hot. If you jump in, it will literally kill you. You can't bring money. You can't barter. You can't trade things. Everything you bring, you are to share with anyone who asks. And most importantly, go ahead and kill jackrabbits. That's right. If you're driving out to Burning Man, they stress, jackrabbits run across the roads all the time. If you see one, don't swerve. Because if you crash your car out where they are, no cell service, no one's coming to help. Go ahead, run over the jackrabbit, have a good stay. Little weird, to be honest.
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1: Joan Jett, are you ready to record your liner?
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2: Hi, this is Joan Jett. You're listening to Steve Gorman rocks. And he says, go O's. And I say, go Baltimore Orioles.
1: Go O's. Honestly, you could have named any baseball team and I'd root for them just because you said it.
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0: This is a public announcement. Steve Gorman Rocks has declared that September is now Zaptember. With a Z. To celebrate, we're giving you what you want. A whole lot of Zeppelin. Here's your host, Steve Gorman.
1: Zaptember is upon us, the first day of the rockinest month of the year. Led Zeppelin's final album, In Through the Outdoor, was released in 1979, and John Bonham decided once and for all to end the argument over who has the most swing. That would be John Bonham, and this is Fool in the Rain.
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0: team. Are they a Super Bowl team? Nope. Good, not great. The New York Jets? Nothing to talk about. It's the Jets. They would have to literally win a Lombardi trophy before I ever take them seriously. And the Miami Dolphins? On their way to a top pick in the draft. If they win five games this year, it will be a miracle. Buffalo? Really good team. New England? Pretty good team. And then two absolute scrubs. Or, as they say in the AFC East, business as usual.
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0: Hey, it's Steve Gorman. If you ride, you already know. 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

0: Joe Walsh with All Night Long on Steve Gorman Rocks. Queen, News of the World, released in 1977, just furthering the storyline that Queen was a band like no other on planet Earth. The double-sided single, half from Brian May, half from Freddie Mercury, all Queen, all brilliant. We will rock you. We are the champions.
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1: On this day, back in 1998, David Bowie announced his own internet service provider, BowieNet. Yep, why would you get the internet from Comcast when you could get it from David Bowie himself? A press release from the UK said it was logical for Bowie to start his own provider because he was a pioneer for cutting-edge technology and artistic endeavors, so why would he not? Safe to say Bowie was full of ideas, but some have said a little too many of them, okay? Bob Goodell, who worked with Bowie on this project, said in 2000, people wake up dreading the emails he sent with the 9 ideas he's dreamt up overnight. I mean, you know what they say. It takes 1,000 bad ideas to find 1 good idea, and Bowie was a man with a lot of great ideas. Now, it might not have shown through his internet provider, but it obviously shows through his music. BowieNet lasted until about 2006 when it quietly closed, but regardless of its success, if BowieNet was around today, you know I'd sign up for it. That's your Classic Rock Rewind. I'm April Rose, and this is Steve Gorman Rocks.
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0: David Bowie with Rebel Rebel on Steve Gorman Rocks. Now, like most people at some point in life, I went through a David Bowie phase. College years, dug deep into the catalog. I always knew the singles. I knew the hits on the radio, but I hadn't listened top to bottom to all of his albums. And once I did, I found myself just endlessly going back to the well. In 2004, I was touring with a Welsh rock band called Stereophonics, filling in for their drummer for a few months, and we spent 4 weeks on the road opening for David Bowie. It turned out to be his final U.S. tour. Nobody would have imagined that was the case at the time. And I was so excited to hit the road with one of my heroes. I didn't really spend any time thinking ahead of time of whether I'd get to meet Dave or hang out with Dave or what he would be like. I was just excited to be able to see him on stage every night. But the first night of the tour, we did meet Dave. We did hang out. And we found him to be the most lovely gentleman. Gracious, accommodating, welcoming, and backstage, when no one was around, just a complete dude. Full of funny stories, loved to hear everyone else's stories, incredible curiosity, great wit, as charming as the day is long, but a real heart in the man. David Bowie, whatever you think of him as an artist, trust me, he was so much more of just a great guy.
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0: The Black Crowes with Hard to Handle on Steve Gorman Rocks. That song, just like the rest of the Shake Your Moneymaker album, was recorded in the summer of 1989. And that song was not the band's choice. I was in the band at that time, so I know what I'm talking about. We were trying to figure out if we should include a cover, and George Draculius, our producer, suggested an Otis Redding song. Now, none of us thought we should do a cover for the album. We thought it would make for a good B-side. Or, you know, sometimes the Japanese import version of an album has an extra track. It'd be cool to have something there. But we did not want that song on our album. And even after we recorded it and heard the final mastered version, we were like, oh my God, that's amazing. But we thought, well, why would we put it on our record? We have our own songs. Thankfully, our producer knew a hit when he heard one. And we didn't release it as the first single. We released it as the third single. And that was important because if you lead your career off with a cover, there's an inherent sense of, well, they don't have their own songs. Thankfully, our producer won the battle to include it on the album. And thankfully, we won the battle to make sure it wasn't the lead single. That song changed all of our lives.
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0: Aerosmith with the Beatles Come Together, kicking off the final hour of the first night of September 2026. We still have another Zeppelin song as we're celebrating September all night long. We've got Pearl Jam, Bob Seger, AC/DC, Lynyrd Skynyrd. Right now, Styx, Come Sail Away.
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0: It's time for a brief summary of Steve's experience making the music video for the song She Talks to Angels.
1: We shot a video, and there was a shot of me that the guy who shot it edited in, and it was in slow motion. And my manager said to the director, you never need to show a 6'3", 200-pound man in slow motion unless he's making a tackle. And he was right.
2: Poor you. That's awful.
1: No, I like the way that I play drums. I do not like the way that I look when I play the drums.
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0: It's time for Questionable Wisdom on Steve Gorman Rocks. 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
1: Listening on Rock 97.7 in South Bend, we have Kyle who needs some advice. Now, Kyle just started dating a new girl who does not know how to train her dog. Okay, so when she brings the dog over, it pees everywhere and chews on his shoes. Now, Kyle really likes the girl. He can't stand the way she's raising her dog. Steve, what should he do?
2: Well, Kyle, it's a real simple one. Never call this person again. It's over. A dog owner who can't, or even worse, won't train their dog is not someone you should ever be in a relationship with. I'll tell you why. They're a child. The dog is all about them.
3: I got it because he's so cute.
2: No. Then take a picture that's cute and send it to your friends. But when you have a living animal in your house, it is a responsibility to keep that animal from harming itself. And there are, and I'm counting right now. Hang on, I'm looking at a website. Okay, yeah. There's 9 billion books out there that tell you how to do it.
1: Yeah, but maybe he doesn't have to just dump her. He could actually help her maybe and help train this dog. Like, he doesn't have to kick her to the curb if he really likes her, you know?
2: Maybe, April, you're right. Maybe somewhere in the middle, there's a fine solution. But I personally am not here for that. If you... Well, actually, does he say that she's really hot or not?
1: Does that have anything to do with it?
2: Maybe. Maybe it does. I'm just saying. Maybe I shouldn't go with this all-or-nothing approach all the time.
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0: Seger, Against the Wind. As great a song as there's ever been in rock and roll history. I mean that. It's right there on that short list of you can say you like something more, but you can't say anything's better. Here's AC/DC, Have a Drink on Me.
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0: This is a public announcement. Steve Gorman Rocks has declared that September is now Zeptember. With a Z. To celebrate, we're giving you what you want. A whole lot of Zeppelin. Here's your host, Steve Gorman.
1: September is my favorite month of the year. Led Zeppelin is my favorite rock band of all time. And you know what? You think about great riffs throughout history. And I have long said there's one that stands apart. It stands alone. It changed every riff that came afterwards. And that features prominently on just the second Led Zeppelin album. Released in 1969, about 8 or 9 months after their first album was released, Led Zeppelin upped the ante, so to speak. If you thought Led Zeppelin 1 was great, wait till you heard Led Zeppelin 2, because they knew they were sitting on magic. The song that kicks off their second album, the greatest riff of them all, Whole Lot of Love.
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0: Steve Gorman Rocks. 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
1: It's September 1st, April Rose. Why don't we look back with a quick music history lesson?
2: Oh, yeah. Let's go.
1: On this day in 1980, Fleetwood Mac played the Hollywood Bowl. It was the final show of a tour. And from the stage, Lindsey Buckingham said on the microphone to a stunned audience, "This is our last show for a long time."
2: Why would she do that?
1: That's just Lindsey being Lindsey. I'm sure the rest of the band found that out to be kind of interesting, too, because they're all like, what the hell are you talking about, dude? On this day in 1983, Mick Jones, the lead guitarist of The Clash, was fired by the other three members. They said he had drifted apart from the original idea of the group.
2: That would be so hard, because I could see, like, for a long time, them kind of ganging up on you and trying to, you know, separate you and push you out, right?
1: I guess so. I think that's just a really nice way of saying we just can't stand this guy anymore. Oh! On this day in 1967, the four members of the Beatles got together at Paul McCartney's house to discuss, what do we do next? This was a few days after the death of their manager, Brian Epstein. The band had a plan to go to India, but they said, you know what, let's postpone that and let's go ahead and start this next movie idea we have, which was called Magical Mystery Tour. And for the first time ever, critics had a reason to pan the Beatles. The movie was terrible, and the Beatles really, really, for the first time ever, had to face the fact that maybe they weren't perfect.
2: Ooh, and then realized that they actually were.
1: Yeah, that's funny how that comes back around in time.
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5: 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This is Steve Gorman Rocks.

0: Lynyrd Skynyrd, Sweet Home Alabama. That's from the second album. It always blows my mind, April. Freebird was on their first album, and Sweet Home Alabama was on their second album. As I like to say, Lynyrd Skynyrd showed up fully formed, one of the great bands of all time. I don't think of them as a southern rock band. I just think of them as a rock and roll band, and I love them, and there I said it.
1: Well, and the other thing is those two songs don't sound old. Like, they don't sound classic rock to me. Like, I feel like they will sound current and modern every single generation. Like, they'll never go away, if that makes sense.
0: 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Make no mistake about it. We're going to dive into a whole lot of the best music tomorrow night, Wednesday night. Five more hours of great tunes, and we hope you can join us. We'll talk to you then.
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0: Hi, this is Jerry George, and here's some of what's going on. Appalachian Highland Celts present the Upper East Tennessee Celtic Festival and Games this weekend, Friday through Sunday at Tipton Haynes Historic Site, 2620 South Roan Street in Johnson City. 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

around. And it takes its time. 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
1: Hey, it's Jerry George, and here's some of what's going on this weekend. 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The Thunder in the Gap Car Show Round 2 is Saturday from 4 till 7 p.m. at Frog Level Park in Big Stone Gap, Virginia. 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

0: 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It's right here on The Weekend WQUT.
1: Hi, this is Jerry George, and here's some of what's going on. 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
1: Hey, it's Jerry George, and here's some of what's going on this weekend. Bites by the Bridge is Friday from 11 until 2 at Covered Bridge Park in Elizabethton. 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

drums. Look at that mama, she got it sticking in the cameraman. And we could have some. And he's up there. What's that? Hawaiian noises. He's banging on the bundles like a chimpanzee. Oh, that ain't working.

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Riding the wind since 1937.

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1: Hey, it's Jerry George, and here's some of what's going on. 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The third annual First Responder Rib Fest kicks off at 11 a.m. on Saturday and will run throughout the afternoon at Chamber Park in Mountain City. 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Meet up at the Holiday Inn on West Springburg Drive in Johnson City. Kickstands up at 11 a.m. The cost is $20 per rider and $10 per passenger. All proceeds will go to support Deputy Andrew Branch and his family. For more information, visit the Freedom Hall in Johnson City events page at WQUT.com.
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0: Hey, it's Jerry George, and here's some of what's going on this weekend. Bites by the Bridge is Friday from 11 until 2 at Covered Bridge Park in Elizabethton. Take a break for lunch. They'll have food trucks and lawn games for all ages. Farm Day is on Saturday from 11 a.m. until 8 p.m. at Rhone Valley Farms, 440 Oklahoma Road in Johnson City. 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They'll have games, playgrounds, inflatables, and live music from G-Man Blues. It's all free, but bring money. They'll have food trucks too. The Thunder in the Gap Car Show Round 2 is Saturday from 4 till 7 p.m. at Frog Level Park in Big Stone Gap, Virginia. 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
1: Hey, it's Jerry George, and here's some of what's going on. 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All proceeds will go to support Deputy Andrew Branch and his family. 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
1: You guys followed along with the doctor who woke up to find something that none of us ever want to wake up to find in her mouth.
2: Oh, no.
1: Have you followed along with this viral story? Here's the interview on the news.
3: I was dreaming that there was a little mouse trying to get into my mouth, and I was in nice slumber, and then in my dream I was reaching up to my mouth, and when I did, I grabbed something, and ultimately I had folded the bat's wings back.
4: Turns out the dream was reality. She was sleeping next to her husband when she felt something soft inside her mouth, turning out to be a small bat.
1: Oh my god.
5: So she found it in her mouth?
1: Well,
5: I mean, how small of a bat are we talking?
2: What did she have for dinner?
5: Bats don't normally do that, right?
1: I mean, bats aren't normally in my bedroom. I got to be honest with you.
5: But there's a lot of steps. A bat in your bedroom doesn't mean a bat in your mouth.
1: We need that on a t-shirt. I've never heard of it. No, I've never heard of it. I mean, I think the common things, you're afraid potentially of a spider. And I do actively protect against that.
5: Cockroaches. 100%.
2: How do you actively protect against a spider?
1: Not so much while I'm asleep am I actively protecting, but I'm actively protecting during the day. Like, you know, if you're where your bed, I don't know where your bed is situated, but
2: it's in my bedroom.
1: Right. Is it pushed against the wall, like where the headboard might be?
2: Mm-hmm.
1: Okay, I don't put mine against the wall. It's got to have a little gap.
2: Spiders can't jump that far.
1: I feel like spiders can't jump very far, if at all.
2: They've got eight legs.
5: They can walk themselves right on up there.
1: All right, listen, geniuses. I'm doing what I can to protect myself. This is based on years of experience.
5: This is a new thing about you that I didn't know.
1: So, and also the pillow, when you put the pillow, like in the morning when I get up and I just put everything back in its place, I don't want that pillow touching the wall. Because easy access to my bed.
2: The spider could crawl all the way up to the ceiling, attach a web, and drop down.
1: Right, but that's a lot of work. Spiders are lazy. I don't know that that's true, but I like to leave what amounts to a moat between the wall and my bed.
5: How much space are we talking? A foot?
1: No, not that much. Probably 6 inches.
5: This is a new fun neurotic thing about you.
1: Thank you.
2: I remember when I was in college, we were living in a dingy place and having a cockroach crawl across my face. I felt something and I instinctually grabbed it. And as soon as my hand hit that cockroach, I knew exactly what it was. And I'm not gonna be manly here. I did scream.
1: Yeah, of course, out of shock.
5: Anything crawling on your face should make you scream.
1: Yeah.
5: I sleep with a sleep mask and earplugs, so at least no bats getting in my eyes or my ears.
1: Okay, well, maybe put something in your mouth, too.
2: HR line one. And make sure it's 6 inches away from the wall.
1: I'm telling you, why not do the 6-inch thing? I get it. It's not foolproof, but it's better than nothing.
5: Not everybody has 6 inches to spare, Wilcox. Not all bedrooms are the same size.
1: Right. Can't hide radio money. I have an extra 6 inches in my bedroom. That's a good point, Chelsea. I should have thought of that. I apologize for my bragginess.
5: Mm-hmm. Thank you.
2: Thank you to Randy, who says, I agree with Wilcox, although I only have a 3-inch gap.
1: Well, listen, it's not all about size.
5: Go to lunch and compare your gaps, okay?
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1: Everybody sleep okay after my revelation about my bed moat yesterday? We're not even 24 hours into that revelation where you learned something new about me.
2: Yeah, I noticed that my headboard was right against the wall, and I went right to sleep.
3: 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Didn't even think about it until you just brought it up right now.
1: That's interesting. Yeah, I actually took a lot more note of my gap last night, my spider gap, if you will, and it is about 6 inches. I didn't actually get out a ruler and measure it, but if you miss that, that's my way of trying to protect the bed from things, not just spiders, that might crawl from the wall into your bed, so you keep the bed away from the wall.
4: Good afternoon, beanbags. Caught up on the podcast after work, and Wilcox, you were going in on how you keep your bed 6 inches from the wall because of bugs. Well, I've always done that for a different reason. Nowadays, it's because I have kids and my walls are thin. Are you sure that you're not doing that just so your wife doesn't hear you gooning every night in there by yourself?
1: There's a lot of people who had that same sort of thought process.
5: Yeah, first-time listener, long-time caller here. Me and my lady keep our bed a few inches away from the wall, but it has nothing to do with bugs.
1: I mean, at your own risk, my friend, especially nude.
6: When I was like 17, at my dad's house, we had a bunch of hobo spiders running around. Look those suckers up. I was in bed trying to go to sleep, and one of them ran up my neck, up my chin, across my face. Yeah, I screamed like a little girl and slept on the couch that night. Fast forward 20 years later, me and my wife were getting into bed one night, and she jumps up screaming bloody murder. Turns out there was a big old hornet in our bed. Good times.
1: Now, I will admit, my 6-inch spider gap won't protect you against hornets. Side note, did anybody notice the spoon against the teacup in the background?
2: Are you sure that's what it was? Because I, of course, heard it.
1: Have you seen the movie Get Out?
2: Yes.
1: Like, just hearing that freaks me out.
2: I thought it was a bell on a bike.
1: I don't know if you've seen the movie Get Out or not, but go ahead and watch that movie, and that's the cue that they're about to jump in your brain. Sorry, spoiler alert.
3: I was going to say.
1: You hear it, though?
6: When I was like 17, at my dad's house, we had a bunch of hobo spiders running around. Look those suckers up. I was in bed trying to go to sleep, and one of them...
1: He's stirring up a cup of tea, and he's about to come at me with forceps.
2: Who makes some tea and is like, I'm going to call Woody and Wilcox and tell him about hobo spiders?
3: Sophisticated listeners.
1: That's right.
3: With a delicate palate.
1: Amen, my friend. What's wrong with that? Why you say it like it's weird? If you're mixing tea up right now and making that fun noise, 704-FEZ-3200.
7: Damn you, Wilcox. You got me all paranoid now. Here it is, time for me to go to bed. And you've got me shaking out my blankets and flipping my pillows looking for creepy crawlies. And Wilcox, you suck.
1: Listen, it's not easy at the beginning, but this is going to be to your benefit down the road, building a spider gap.
3: You admitted that you check every night and have found nothing.
1: Right. So it's working.
3: Is it?
1: What do you mean, is it?
3: Well,
1: I'm not finding anything, so clearly the gap is doing its job.
3: Or you're doing something that doesn't need to be done.
8: Spider gap. If that's not your new band name, you're not doing it right.
1: Amen, sister. Good.
2: And also, please show me a hobo spider.
3: Oh, I Googled it. That's the first thing. You know I love the word hobo
2: so
3: to begin with.
2: Don't do it?
3: Yeah.
2: Okay.
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2: I'll hold off then.
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13: Another summer sizzler today as we approach the mid-90s with a heat index of nearly 100 degrees on your Wednesday. Thursday looks about the same, 94 with a heat index of 100 degrees, couple of isolated storms. Rain showers, though, will become a little more scattered Friday and into the weekend. From Storm Team 11 Weather, I'm meteorologist Jeremy Eisenzoff.
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2: You're up early. Maybe you're headed to work. You're doing the real work out there. You're doing the Lord's work. And I appreciate those of you checking in.
3: Hey, guys. I was just calling to say thank you because I switched my profession. I went from law enforcement to education, specifically self-contained adaptive education for elementary. Oh my God, are those days long. And so it is nice to be able to just like get in my car, zone out, listen to y'all being stupid, laughing at it, and just, whew, thank you. Like I just put on the podcast and zone out for the drive home, which might not be good. But also, I can just put a little rep out there for my teachers. We are supposed to be getting our raise. Yay. But for everybody who said, oh, when law enforcement got more than teachers, they deserved more. They're always putting their life online, which yes, it is. And how hard their days are. Let me tell you, as someone who's done both, I have been assaulted more in my classroom than I have as a cop, and I do more work for free and longer hours than I did as a cop. We should have all got the same. Just want to put that out there. I absolutely love my job. I love my little babies. They are amazing humans, and I would not trade it for the world. I'm just exhausted when I get home. And if anyone ever messed with my babies, I would cut you. All right, love you guys. Bye.
2: All right.
4: First of all, I would give a standing ovation for picking two of the hardest jobs that you could possibly do.
2: Cop and special ed.
4: And my teacher does the same, or my teacher. My sister is a teacher also, same field, and she's right. It's a physical job sometimes. It doesn't end, but she loves her students too. So I'm glad that we can be stupid and give you a little bit of reprieve.
2: Is that why we're doing it? I didn't know we were doing it on purpose.
5: I'm only here for the cash, homie.
4: I'm doing it on purpose.
2: Oh, okay. All right, well, that's great.
4: But he's here for the cash.
5: I'm always blown away that people that can do a job like that.
4: It's amazing.
5: It's a calling, right? Not everybody can do that job. Everybody can do this job.
2: Speaking of not everybody can do that job, who saw the headline that the Wheel of Fortune announcer was suspended because of something he did on an airplane? And there hasn't been any further detail on that.
5: I mean, I actually saw it this morning on the national news.
4: Do we know who this guy is?
2: I mean, I know his name. I don't know. Okay. He replaced the iconic voice many years ago because that dude died, I think, in the chair. But they haven't said what it was, which is fascinating because I always feel like if you don't say what happened, my mind is left to wander to something probably worse than what really happened.
5: It was a flight in May that was on an American Airlines flight. This is all that they reported in that. A fellow passenger said, hey, I have concerns about him, alerted a flight attendant. The flight attendant talked to the captain. The captain was like, have law enforcement meet us at the gate. He was interviewed for like 5 minutes and then let go.
4: That's the whole story?
5: But he's now been fired from Wheel of Fortune. They are, quote, recasting.
2: Oh, really? I just saw suspended. That must be a new one as of today then.
4: Well, there's definitely a gap in information. I mean, I don't think you can just fire somebody because they got a call or something. Something must have happened.
5: Quote, we have been recently made aware of the allegations concerning Jim Thornton. He's been suspended from Wheel of Fortune and we are recasting while we conduct a thorough investigation.
2: Pointed down at his nether regions and said, come on down.
4: It's going to be a long
5: day.
4: That's
5: a different game show. That's
2: whatever.
5: Right. The Price is Right.
2: You get it, though.
5: Would you like to buy an O?
2: Oh, okay.
4: Oh, no.
5: You know what I'm talking about. Oh.
2: It's got to be one of those two things. I'm sure we've nailed it with that. That's a shame, though. But maybe there's an opening for somebody there. Yeah. And literally and figuratively as well. So tough jobs all the way around. I appreciate you. Those of you that are cops and special ed and those of you that are the voice of game shows, very, very challenging jobs, hard to keep all of that.
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1: We got a call anonymously from a guy a few weeks ago, and he told us about his journey to try and get off his drug addiction for his young child. And he was 2 weeks in, I want to say, or a week in when he first reached out to us. And we got a couple of calls from him over the course of time. And then people started saying, we want to actually get updates. I mean, it'd be great to hear some sort of regular check-in from Caleb in Alabama. He eventually had called back, said who he was, where he was, and that sort of thing. And we've gotten another update.
2: Hey, guys. This is Caleb in Alabama. Just wanted to update y'all. It is my 1 month, and I'm still going strong. You know, it's been probably the hardest thing I've had to do in my whole life. It's been tough, but I still don't think it's anywhere near as hard as listening to y'all show every day.
1: How dare you?
3: I got your sense of humor.
1: That's right. It's all coming back to you now, Caleb. You're slamming us hard, and that means something's going right.
4: That's right. So, well, eventually, you're going to get sober enough to not listen anymore.
1: And that's going to be the greatest day of your life. We're here for it, though. We're hoping that day comes. So 1 month in, that's a big one. That's, you got to keep going, right? Mm-hmm. One day at a time, as they say. 704-FEZ-3200. We're very proud of you, Caleb. And just counterbalance the good vibe from that. I don't know if you saw the headline that Taylor Swift and Travis Kelce's dog has made its modeling debut.
3: Oh, yeah. So I did accidentally see that. So it's a cute dog.
1: I'm sure it is. But in case you're on your way to work, you know, trying to make ends meet, there's a dog now out there that's reaping the benefits of this whole thing.
3: Well, it's because Travis is like a model for Tommy Hilfiger, maybe.
1: So that's the dog is actually modeling in Tommy Hilfiger ads,
3: yes,
1: which I guess, are they doing dog jeans now?
4: Do they have dog underwear?
3: No, it's not just the dog.
1: Huh?
3: It's not just the dog.
1: Oh.
3: But I'll let you know if, you know, dog underwear comes out. He's with Travis in some pictures and stuff.
1: By the way, dog underwear, great new band name. Just a thought. Maybe work that through.
4: Her name is Wendy. So.
3: Yes.
1: I don't know if that's, it four legs into the jeans or is it just back legs that wear the jeans?
3: We haven't gotten to that fight yet.
1: Okay.
4: Tommy Hilfiger is going to make that decision for us.
1: Okay. All right. Well, good. So take the good with the bad is what I'm saying. But if you want to get a card for Wendy the dog, big day. Not as big as your 1 month sobriety, but it's getting there. 704-FEZ-3200. Talkback button is available to you as well. There's been so much chatter about Dolly Parton. And of course, we heard that they were apparently going to change the Nashville airport to be named the Dolly Parton Airport. One of the many things that's happened in her after her passing, including the song Jolene becoming the number one song in America, something like that. There was another thing that I saw yesterday that really caught me off guard. And I want to share this with you coming up next.
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7: 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I'm Jacob Townsend. MLB scores from Tuesday evening. The Nationals take down the Braves 9-5. It was the Reds taking down the Padres 4-3 in Cincinnati. Tennessee's announced a football jersey patch sponsorship deal with First Horizon Bank. 10-year deal worth $120 million, which will see the First Horizon logo on the right front side of the jerseys beginning this week in week one of the season for Tennessee this season. This will also include Tennessee volleyball, soccer, track and field, golf, tennis, cross country, swimming and diving, and rowing, therefore Tennessee moving forward. Legacy Motor Club and NASCAR is going to release John Hunter Nemechek, it looks like, and bring in Josh Berry as their new driver in 2027. The Athletic's Jordan Bianco had the reports on Tuesday evening. This is expected to be the move there for Nemechek, moving out of the number 42 Toyota and then bringing in Josh Berry for 2027. That's your WQT Sports, sponsored by Steve Huff Plumbing, Heating and Air.
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10: Another summer sizzler today as we approach the mid-90s with a heat index of nearly 100 degrees on your Wednesday. Thursday looks about the same, 94 with a heat index of 100 degrees, couple of isolated storms. Rain showers, though, will become a little more scattered Friday and into the weekend. From Storm Team 11 Weather, I'm meteorologist Jeremy Eisenzoff.
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1: Got this on the voicemail last night.
2: Correct me if I'm wrong, but I think yesterday I learned that Woody's wife works at Trader Joe's. And if so, I just wanted to say that I'm very proud of her, because out of six of you, she's the only one that has a real job. She's carrying this whole group.
1: Well, prepare to have your mind blown. My wife also works at Trader Joe's.
3: For longer than my wife.
1: That's right. Woody's wife actually started to work there, I think, essentially because my wife did and, you know, was very happy with it. And so she was like, okay, maybe I'll give that a shot. So, yeah, Woody and I work on the radio together. Our wives work at Trader Joe's together. It's weird. No question about it.
3: Both are equally funny.
1: That's right. They may be more entertaining.
3: You're not going to go into Trader Joe's and start. This is so entertaining.
1: So, yeah. And I don't know what that says about Frank. We've tried to get him to work at Trader Joe's as well, but obviously can't cut it. So, whatever. He'll get there one day. Or maybe not. Speaking of things that blow your mind, who saw the headline yesterday about, quote, Dolly Parton reveals the rules for her open marriage?
4: No, I didn't see that.
1: So we all know that she passed away not that long ago. And then a couple of articles started rolling out in the aftermath about the open marriage that she had with her longtime husband, Carl.
3: I saw a couple of these stories and clicked on the headlines because I wanted to know. And I immediately was upset because this is another one of those things where you have a sort of clickbaity headline. Once you see that she had an open marriage, you go, oh my gosh. And then you click on it. And the first like phrase is like, but not like that.
1: Right. But that was her words. So that's why they said it.
4: She
1: referred to it as an open marriage.
4: And no one told her that when you say open marriage, the connotation is.
1: So the gist of it is that she says, oh, and I'm quoting, men are my weakness. Short, fat, bald, skinny. I've had crushes on some very unusual men.
3: Cool beans. We're going to want all of that.
1: But Carl knows I'll always come home. I'm not having sex with these people. I'm just flirting and having fun. So to me, I think Dolly just has a very strict interpretation of what the word open marriage means. And it's too much.
4: Yes.
1: Because somebody will misinterpret that. And I would hate that for her, because clearly that's not what's happening.
4: Right.
1: And yet she was the one using the term open marriage.
3: There needs to be another term.
4: Right.
3: Right.
1: I mean, I'd hate to see her lose the airport in Nashville over this, right? Because somebody's going to be like, whoa, whoa, whoa. We can't have somebody with an open marriage, a name on something.
3: If she had a jar marriage, right? Like when you don't close your door all the way in your car and it gives you the little warning like driver's side door is ajar. It's not open, but it's not closed.
5: Do better.
1: I think you just say, I like to flirt with people, and we were both good with that.
4: Yeah.
1: And then you pretty much summed it up there.
3: Yawning. I'm sorry, I just Googled other words for not open, but not closed.
1: Yawning is another word for not open, but not closed?
3: Another word for not closed, yawning, agape.
4: I was thinking agape, slightly.
1: All agape. Right. That's a bunch of bull.
5: You
4: pulled me in, and now I don't
3: we
4: like
3: have an
4: it.
3: Unfastened marriage.
4: Okay. Yeah, this is for lunch.
1: I'm sorry.
4: We'll workshop this over lunch.
1: So again, I just thought it caught me. I hadn't heard any of this before. And then realized, God, you're not using the right word there. So it sounds maybe bad, and it's not, I don't think. Although she said he was the same way, he being Carl, her husband.
4: But look, she could have had an open marriage, all of it allowed, and we still would love her. She's open about it, and both of them are agreeing to it. I would still love her the same way.
3: Well, you think about how crazy her life was, and he was a part of it for
4: 60 years.
3: Yeah. And never complained, never really was front and center, never wanted to be in the spotlight like she was. That takes a very unique relationship.
4: Mm-hmm. They made it work.
1: Mm-hmm. I get it. Well, of course, Chelsea, you'd be fine with it. You think there wouldn't be some people who weren't.
4: Oh, people get mad about anything.
1: Absolutely. And I think especially for her, because there was a lore, sort of an aura. I don't know what the right word is about her being such an amazing person. And there would be some people whose minds would change if that was a true open marriage. Mm. As crazy as that is for a lot of people to hear, Yeah. You know it's true.
4: Yeah, maybe. But some people didn't like her views on other things already. I mean, you've seen Ricky Schroeder won't stop talking on the internet. Like, it's just not going to please everybody.
3: Don't do it. Don't go down that rabbit hole.
1: I understand all of that. Yeah. I'm just concerned for her because I thought, well, that's too bad that that term was ever used that way.
3: Man, I was listening to the Woody and Wilcox show, and they said Dolly Parton was in an open relationship with Ricky Schroeder.
4: There are people with names on airports who are having secret affairs. And that's not okay. And their name is allowed to be there. And we all know about it, I'm sure.
3: Which one?
4: I don't just have to go down the list. But I'm just saying.
1: Certainly like, not Ted Stevens in Alaska.
3: That's the first thing I thought of. Right.
1: That's the first thing you thought of?
3: I was like, the Ted Stevens Airport?
1: Yeah, that's the Anchorage Airport.
3: Ronald Reagan Airport?
1: All right. Well, I'm glad, sort of, that we brought that up.
3: Sonny Bono Airport?
1: Sonny Bono? What is that?
3: Palm Springs.
1: Oh, wow. I didn't know that.
3: It was my first gig. Sorry.
1: Your first gig was at the airport in Palm Springs?
3: No, was
1: Shining
3: in
1: Shoes?
3: In Palm Springs.
1: Tallboy. Executive locker room attendant at the Palm Springs Airport.
4: No. I'm sorry about all this. I was just trying to make a point.
1: 704-FEZ-3200. Talkback button available as well.
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1: We've probably had, over the course of the last couple of weeks, I would categorize it as more conversation about the show Reacher than we probably should have. And I think it all stemmed from how Woody was oddly attracted, maybe, to the guy who stars in the Reacher show. You've been watching it, and there were a lot of guys who agreed with you.
2: No, I don't think Woody was the one who was attracted necessarily. He thought that some of the dialogue was too campy, and then people came out of the woodwork, and they're like, you don't talk about him like that.
1: Yes. Well, okay. I mean, you can deny if you want. I'm just saying you acknowledged
3: the man
1: something about his physique.
3: He is incredibly fit.
1: Right. Yes. Okay. Yeah. We did get this call.
4: Good morning, beanbags. So, couldn't sleep last night and stumbled upon that Reacher show that the guy that Woody was oohing over last week. I had never seen it before, but I just watched a couple episodes of the new season. I'll preface this by saying I'm married, got kids, you know, straight, nothing going on here. That man's a hunk. But I'm going to need Chelsea to watch a few episodes of this show. Chelsea, I need your psychological profiling. I'm pretty sure the premise behind the show is he's a giant muscular killing machine with autism. I got to know.
1: By the way, I don't feel like the word hunk gets used enough.
2: Right. I haven't heard a man describe another man as a hunk in a minute.
3: I think he's nailed it. I mean, the Reacher series comes from a series of novels, and I don't know how many they are, but I want to say there's like 10 or 15. I mean, there's
2: a lot.
3: And you've nailed it. He is a giant dude. He's like, in the novels, I want to say he's like 6'6", 300 pounds. And he's on that sort of spectrum of, he's very curt. He's direct to the point. He doesn't get social cues, but he picks up on all the things that you would want an investigator to pick up on.
1: Okay. New episode, by the way, drops today. They're in season 4. This is an Amazon series. And so this is episode 6 that's dropping today. They're doing it, obviously, on a weekly basis. By the way, Ted Lasso episode out today as well.
3: Have you been watching?
1: I am, but I'm not fully caught up. I'm going to have to go back. We started watching a bunch of different shows. Now that the kids are back at school, we've decided to, you know, actually do some things together. And by some things, I mean fall asleep watching TV together. So I kind of get lost on where we are in some of these series, but we're getting close to catching up. I'm still, you know, I'm in it to win it. I can't say one way or the other if I'm bowled over by the new season of Lasso. I'm going to keep riding it out and see how we feel about it. Also today, by the way, and I'm sure you got the newsletter on this, Woody, it's the streaming premiere of The Mandalorian and Grogu.
3: Hell yeah.
1: That's today on Disney Plus.
3: The movie, Chelsea.
2: Okay.
1: Yes.
2: It's hard for me to keep track of all of them. There's some on TV.
1: Yeah, this is the movie. Okay. It was in theaters. Now it's streaming as of today. Also, by the way, I know you'll be interested in this because you took a lot of interest in the Matthew Perry book. There's a 3-part documentary, which is coming to Netflix. And not today, but in about a month or so.
2: Yeah, I will definitely check that out. I mean, his story is fascinating. He should have been dead so many times. Yeah. And you will be blown away by all the things that he was doing behind the scenes. And the help he was trying to get behind the scenes.
1: Apparently this will cover, you know, some of the behind the scenes details of the private struggles and those things. I don't know how much more they could cover than the book, but maybe more than what you've seen generally.
2: Well, they could get some feedback from other people in his life for the documentary.
3: I like the fact that they haven't tried to take a book and cram it into one, you know, 1-hour thing that they've done. What'd you say? 3 episodes?
1: Yeah. 3-part documentary. October 27th. Is when that's going to hit on Netflix. Now, hitting sooner than that is Woody Game Wednesday. Oh. And lots of people guessing what that's going to entail.
3: It's
1: going to
3: make you feel lightheaded. You're going to feel great.
1: I'm sorry?
3: Just like all the drugs Matthew Perry did.
1: Okay, didn't get that tie-in. Thank you. So we'll get to some of the guesses on what Woody Game Wednesday is going to be coming up next.
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9: 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I'm Jacob Townsend. MLB scores from Tuesday evening. The Nationals take down the Braves 9-5. It was the Reds taking down the Padres 4-3 in Cincinnati. Tennessee's announced a football jersey patch sponsorship deal with First Horizon Bank. 10-year deal worth $120 million, which will see the First Horizon logo on the right front side of the jerseys beginning this week in week one of the season for Tennessee this season. This will also include Tennessee volleyball, soccer, track and field, golf, tennis, cross country, swimming and diving, and rowing, therefore Tennessee moving forward. Legacy Motor Club and NASCAR is going to release John Hunter Nemechek, it looks like, and bring in Josh Berry as their new driver in 2027. The Athletic's Jordan Bianco had the reports on Tuesday evening. This is expected to be the move there for Nemechek, moving out of the number 42 Toyota and then bringing in Josh Berry for 2027. That's your WQT Sports, sponsored by Steve Huff Plumbing, Heating and Air.
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11: Another summer sizzler today as we approach the mid-90s with a heat index of nearly 100 degrees on your Wednesday. Thursday looks about the same, 94 with a heat index of 100 degrees, couple of isolated storms. Rain showers, though, will become a little more scattered Friday and into the weekend. From Storm Team 11 Weather, I'm meteorologist Jeremy Eisenhoff.
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1: So in the next segment, we'll do some Woody Game Wednesday. Appreciate those of you that have taken time out of your incredibly busy schedules to try and figure out what maybe Woody is going to do today. If you're new, Woody creates a game based on today being a birthday or a day in history or one of those sorts of things, and then creates a game out of it. Your fan club has tweeted at us, at Woody and Wilcox, that you're going to celebrate National No Patrick Day. And then in parentheses, it's a SpongeBob thing. And the game will be called If Nautical Nonsense Be Something You Wish. Is this an adult film star or a SpongeBob character like a sponge or a fish? Pretty wordy. Examples given: Sandy Cheeks, Jeff Tentacles, Slappy Laszlo. Those must all be characters from SpongeBob. I can't prove it, to tell you the truth.
2: I just looked it up, and No Patrick Day is August 16th.
1: Okay, well, so you're not playing that one is what you're telling me?
2: Since it's September 2nd, I am not, no.
1: Rob believes that you're going to celebrate World Coconut Day. The game will be called Coconuts Are from Tropical Isles. Name these celebs that run for miles. You'll play audio from celebrities who have completed marathons.
2: Oh.
1: I guess that's a no.
2: No.
1: Oh.
2: That sounds fascinating.
1: Okay. All right. I'm going to give you one more.
2: Okay.
1: Hooters Eric, National Blueberry Popsicle Day today, apparently.
3: That exists.
2: It is.
1: The game will be called This Game Won't Get Canceled Because of the Rain. Who's This Person from Maine? And you'll play audio of celebrities from Maine.
3: I could do that one.
1: It sounds like something Woody would do because it honestly has nothing to do with a blueberry popsicle.
3: What even is that?
1: I have no clue.
3: I've never had that.
1: Maybe they grow blueberries in Maine.
3: They do. Oh, yeah. They're known for that.
1: All right. Slow down with the Woody face. I wasn't 100% sure.
3: Okay. It was the popsicle I was concerned about.
2: We've done people from Maine games before. I know that. But no, that's not what we're doing
1: today. What will we do on Woody Game Wednesday?
2: Well, this is a day that I'm pretty sure that you and Chelsea, as a matter of fact, it's not just a day. It's the entire month of September. September is Happy Cat Month, National Happy Cat Month, and so I have come up with a game now that we're into September to celebrate Happy Cat Month. Wilcox, what are you going to be doing?
1: It's appropriate. I know my wife literally right now is driving Chuck to the vet. I believe he's having a tooth removed.
3: Sorry, it's not funny. I've never.
1: By the way, it's also our anniversary today. So, pretty big celebration to.
3: Congrats!
1: I'm sure he's. You remember Chuck eats 80 meals a day,
3: yes.
1: So he couldn't eat because he's going to be put under. Oh. So I can imagine that car ride right now is not going swimmingly. Because he hasn't had food since last night.
3: I mean, do a welfare check on your wife.
1: So happy anniversary, honey. It sounds like a fun time.
2: Happy cat, happy wife. Right?
1: So that's what we're doing for whatever you said it is today.
3: Happy cat month.
1: All right, well, we'll find out. Probably has nothing to do with cats. That's the way this typically works. But we will get you a chance to get in and compete next. So hang on.
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1: What are you doing?
2: Something wrong?
3: I got completely locked up over here. I got nothing.
1: Okay, well, that's all right. We can probably get through without your fancy music bed.
3: No, the whole computer's gone.
1: Oh, you can't get the callers.
3: Can't get callers. Can't get the audio that I had for the game.
2: So even our technology is like, this is going to be so bad. We like just literally won't go through with it.
3: Just the mouse stopped working, computer stopped working, screen stopped working.
1: What do you mean? So you can't move anything around?
3: Correct. What would you like me to do?
1: Okay, well, okay.
3: I've tried restarting. It won't even respond to the keyboard.
1: Huh. Okay, well.
2: How do you want to handle this?
1: We have who on the line? Wendy and Kevin?
3: Hang on a second.
1: Oh, you can bring them
3: up? Oh, just came back. Wendy?
4: Yes.
3: Okay. All right, there it is. Look at that. All you got to do is complain on the air and the computer will start working.
1: I doubt that's the theory.
3: Welcome to the show. Wendy, taking you on is going to be Kevin. Kevin, what's going on?
5: Not much. How you doing?
3: Well, I'm just happy now that we're in September, and I'm sure being cat owners, Chelsea and Wilcox are happy that we're into Happy Cat Month. Started years ago by the Catalyst Council, which aims to improve feline health, welfare, and public awareness of cats' happiness.
1: Hell yeah. Okay.
3: It reminds you to schedule a regular vet checkup like Wilcox's cat is doing today.
1: Yep. I just got a picture actually from Denise of him and his little carrier.
3: How's that going?
1: Probably not great. Right.
3: They also suggest that you create a vertical space for your cat so that they can climb up and watch the room, or spend 20 to 30 minutes a day using feather wands, puzzle toys, okay, or laser
2: all right,
3: pointers.
2: This is too much.
3: I've come up with a game to help us celebrate, and it's a brand new game that I'm calling I'll Know You Do the Best That You Can. Who's this famous cat lady or cat man? I'm going to be playing you clips of people who are cat people, for sure. They either own a lot of cats or post on their social media about their love of their cats. And it's going to be a team game. Wendy, who would you like as your teammate? Would you like Wilcox or would you like Chelsea?
4: Sorry, Wilcox. I'm going to go with Chelsea.
1: Thank you for handling it properly, though, Wendy. Well done.
3: All right, Kevin, you and Wilcox together, boys versus girls. When you think you know the cat lady or cat man, you shout out your name. If you get it right, you get a point. If you get it wrong, your opponent gets a point. Any questions?
2: Let's just do this.
3: All right, let's hope this works. Who is this cat lady or cat man?
6: Her name is Detective Olivia
2: Chelsea.
6: Benson.
2: It's the only one I know. That's Taylor Swift.
3: Taylor Swift is correct. Nice job. Yes, Taylor Swift, multiple cats, including
2: Meredith Grey and Benjamin Button. I accidentally read this yesterday.
3: And Detective Olivia Benson.
1: Wait. Chelsea knows the name of Taylor Swift's cat?
2: I read it yesterday when I accidentally read about their new dog, Wendy. How do you feel about that, Wendy? There's a famous dog now that you share a name with.
1: All right.
2: Look, I didn't ask for it.
1: Somebody alert the authorities.
3: All right. That's 1-0. Good job, Chelsea. Next offering, who's this famous cat lady or cat man?
6: Wow, I really just got a glimpse of myself. I'm going to be 50 years old, and I'm like Dr. Drewlittle.
3: Wilcox.
1: It's Drew Barrymore.
3: Drew Barrymore is correct. Nice job picking that one up. Yes, she does have multiple cats. Four cats, to be exact, is where she's at currently. All right, next offering. Who is this famous cat lady or cat man right here?
7: I do when I get a new pet.
2: Chelsea. That's Martha Stewart.
3: Wow, that was incredibly fast. By the way, let this one roll.
8: The animal right here on its mouth. Bite the animal right here on its mouth.
3: That's right. She bites her new animals to establish dominance. That's right. I wonder what it's like to date Martha Stewart.
2: She's got a lot of horses and dogs. I know that.
1: She bites her all of them? New animals to establish dominance. Is that what you said?
3: That's correct.
2: Right, I'll have to follow up on that later.
3: All right. I got it at 2-1.
1: By the way, we're celebrating National Cat Month or whatever the hell it is.
3: Happy Cat Month.
1: Right, exactly.
3: Who is this famous cat lady or cat man?
9: Donna says that there should be, you know, the therapy.
2: Chelsea. That's Miley Cyrus. Who apparently just goes by Miley now. Also accidentally read that yesterday.
1: And what are the name of her cats, Chelsea?
2: I don't know. Okay. It wasn't included.
3: Kiki, Lilo, Harlem, and Shanti are the name of her four cats.
2: Okay, thank you.
3: All right, I got it at 3-1. You guys still have a chance, Wilcox, Kevin, so you're going to have to sweep out if you're going to get this. Who is this famous cat lady or cat man?
0: To be a foster parent for cats is basically to have, like, you know, tenants coming in and out. Like, if you live in a house, it would be, like, the equivalent of having, like, a lot of people coming and staying over.
5: Yeah.
0: Because my apartment's so small. And, yes, I have a lot of cats, a lot of cat food, a lot of litter, and nothing else in the apartment.
2: I don't know it.
1: Cool Beans looks so frustrated.
3: Right. Jesse Eisenberg. Jesse Eisenberg is who we were looking for.
2: I haven't thought about him in a while.
1: You knew that, Cool Beans?
2: How did you know that?
1: What's going on?
3: That's all right. Next offering, who is this famous cat person or cat man?
10: My daughter, who's in preschool, has a little period of time where the parents come and they hang out with the kid in the morning. This little boy, Nicholas, sat across the table from her, and I was coloring with her and doing the things you do with a preschool child.
0: Absolutely.
10: And he looked up at me and he said, are you the Hulk?
2: Chelsea. Mark Ruffalo.
3: Mark Ruffalo is correct. Nice job. He is the Hulk.
1: That's so weird. I didn't recognize his voice at all.
3: Really?
2: I recognized it after. I knew it, but it only made sense once he said the Hulk.
3: Wendy, no need to apologize. You chose correctly going with Chelsea on that one. Get out there and celebrate Happy Cat Month. Make your cat happy today.
1: Sorry, Kevin.
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13: 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I'm Jacob Townsend. MLB scores from Tuesday evening. The Nationals take down the Braves 9-5. It was the Reds taking down the Padres 4-3 in Cincinnati. Tennessee's announced a football jersey patch sponsorship deal with First Horizon Bank. 10-year deal worth $120 million, which will see the First Horizon logo on the right front side of the jerseys beginning this week in week one of the season for Tennessee this season. This will also include Tennessee volleyball, soccer, track and field, golf, tennis, cross country, swimming and diving, and rowing, therefore Tennessee moving forward. Legacy Motor Club and NASCAR is going to release John Hunter Nemechek, it looks like, and bring in Josh Berry as their new driver in 2027. The Athletic's Jordan Bianco had the reports on Tuesday evening. This is expected to be the move there for Nemechek, moving out of the number 42 Toyota and then bringing in Josh Berry for 2027. That's your WQUT Sports, sponsored by Steve Huff Plumbing, Heating and Air.
14: Another summer sizzler today as we approach the mid-90s with a heat index of nearly 100 degrees on your Wednesday. Thursday looks about the same, 94 with a heat index of 100 degrees, couple of isolated storms. Rain showers, though, will become a little more scattered Friday and into the weekend. From Storm Team 11 Weather, I'm meteorologist Jeremy Eisenzoff.
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1: So you're always welcome to call in.
2: Wilcox, I feel like you really brushed over the fact that your cat is on its way to the cat dentist. I feel like if this had happened to Chelsea or Woody, you would spend an entire segment on it. And also, if Chuck loses a tooth, what do you leave under his pillow?
1: Fair questions. So I love the idea of the cat dentist. It's not a cat dentist.
3: Is there a cat dentist?
1: It's the regular old vet, but apparently at one of his previous visits, there was, you know, it was like, hey, this is really important that we remove a couple of teeth or something. I don't know what's going on in there. Listen,
3: I've never heard of that.
1: Yeah, I never have either.
3: Is he getting like a Invisalign, like maybe getting some whitening done?
1: It's not aesthetic. it has something to do with health. And I can only. Yeah, the same thing happens with dogs. I know we had to do.
4: Is your cat wearing headgear?
1: We had to do something with Oliver where it was like, you know, they have to have the XYZ done or, you know, it shortens the lifespan for sure. I don't know all the details on that, but
4: nice picture, by the way, on Instagram at Woody and Wilcox.
1: Yeah. Denise just took that at the vet's office of Chuck in his carrier. It's very artistic. And as I did mention, yesterday is also my anniversary, not of being married to my cat, but of being married to my wife. So I don't remember if there was a specific thing other than taking a cat to the vet for your 26th anniversary, but that's where we are, kids.
4: There's like a gold paper, there's, you know, silver, and take cat to the dentist.
1: Cat tooth, yeah.
5: Good morning, guys. Happy Wednesday, Woody. Woody Game Wednesday was totally catastrophic. Mm. Wilcox, hope everything goes well with Chuck today. He gets that tooth out, gets home, gets a good, delicious plate of Wilcox food, and happy anniversary to you guys. Woody, you still suck.
1: What a nice call. Appreciate that. Yeah. 704. Well, we'll see. I don't even know if he's going to make it back. We have a history of it not going well.
3: Your fingers are crossed. Come on now.
1: We had two cats at one time, and then we took one for a checkup, and he never came back. So I don't know how this one's going to go, but we do have fingers crossed. Jeez. And I'm not going to tell you fingers crossed for which outcome.
3: Right.
1: May depend on who you ask in the family about that. But
4: for Woody Game Wednesday, I was playing Cat Lovers. I did have a couple extra. Would you guys have gotten this person?
6: I've been with Jane now nearly 40 years, right? We've always had cats, because Jane read early days that a cat will make you live longer, de-stress you, stops you having a heart attack and stroke if you're wound up. She was basically trying to save my life.
3: The accent made me pass out.
1: I don't know who it is. Somebody who's married to Jane.
4: Ricky Gervais.
3: Okay. More intense than I recognize.
4: Pickle is the name of his cat.
3: Thank you for letting me know.
4: What about this?
7: November Rain is a song about not wanting to be in a state.
3: Wilcox.
1: It sounds like Slash.
4: It is not Slash.
3: Well, November Rain. Mm-hmm. Is it Axl?
4: It is Axl Rose. Okay. Huh. What's the name of Axl's cat?
3: Axl.
4: Dijon.
1: Slash.
3: Dijon?
4: Yes. Okay. Shocker that it's named after food.
3: Come on.
1: That's not fair.
3: And that's not even food. It's a condiment.
1: Look who's talking about it.
3: Right. I mean, unnecessary.
1: Get your diseased and disgusting gallbladder out of here.
4: One last one. Who is this cat lover?
8: A study reports that cats make nearly 300 facial expressions.
1: That's Stephen Colbert.
4: Colbert often featured cats when he did the Colbert Report, including the reporter Christiane Amanpour, who would report in as a cat.
1: All right. Well, it is catastrophic. You're right.
4: How dare you?
1: 704-FEZ-3200. 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
9: Hey, it's Jerry George, and here's some of what's going on this weekend. 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

0: Cosmo just had 9 teeth removed 2 weeks ago. Yeah.
1: And what did you pay for that?
2: 9?
1: He had 9 teeth removed.
2: Was there no other option?
1: Why, by the way, would that be so expensive? And because, you know, I don't know, if you're a pet owner, you've gone to the vet. Obviously, some things are expensive. But getting a tooth removed as a human is not really a huge deal. It's one of the easier procedures. So I'm trying to figure out why getting a tooth removed on a cat is so expensive. I do know that it involves anesthesia, and that's part of it.
2: Right.
1: So they totally put him out. I don't know what this is. This was unusual. We've had cats for many years and have never had to have a tooth removed. But last time Chuck went to the vet, they were like, oh, he's got it. This needs to be done, blah, blah, blah, XYZ, and I don't know the rest.
3: Cost of cat tooth extraction can vary wildly, according to Google. The number of teeth removed and the complexity, whether it's simple or if they need to go in and get all of the root out as well, could be as much as $500 per tooth. That's not including...
1: I swear that's more than for a human.
3: That's not including anesthesia, monitoring, x-rays.
2: That's usually where the cost comes in.
3: And pain relief, anti-inflammatory drugs for afterwards.
2: Look, once you have the anesthesia, it should just be like, how many teeth can you get out?
1: Sure it is. It has to be some sort of... I let you keep him, how does that knock some of the cost off?
3: Total cat replacement.
1: Yeah, far cheaper. Am I right or wrong? That's way more than on a human.
2: I think so. Yes. I'm going
1: to
2: say
1: Which is unusual because most things that you do to an animal are cheaper than on a human.
2: But here
1: it's different.
2: More dentists removing teeth in humans than cat dentists. So it's a niche.
1: Yeah, but it's not a cat dentist. It's the same vet who does everything. It's not a separate. Well, there are different pet, like what Woody talked about. The massaging and the chiropractor for the dog. That is a separate thing. People are doing that.
2: Is there some kind of site that you can go and like see different prices like you can do with medication, like Good RX, but it's for procedures on cats? So you know you're not overpaying.
3: Oh, shop around?
2: Yeah.
3: Going to go to the Walmart of cat tooth extraction?
1: Have it removed from Amazon somehow?
2: Maybe.
1: Get a guy out? I don't know. It's the first time we've ever had it done, so I'll keep you abreast this exciting situation as it unfolds.
3: Can we give away the cat tooth? Are you allowed to keep it? Or are they going to be like with my gallbladder and they're like, it's diseased and dangerous? That's
1: a great question. Mm-hmm. I don't have that answer. We may not ever have that answer. 704-FEZ-3200, talkback button available to you as well.
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7: 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I'm Jacob Townsend. MLB scores from Tuesday evening. The Nationals take down the Braves 9-5. It was the Reds taking down the Padres 4-3 in Cincinnati. Tennessee's announced a football jersey patch sponsorship deal with First Horizon Bank. 10-year deal worth $120 million, which will see the First Horizon logo on the right front side of the jerseys beginning this week in week one of the season for Tennessee this season. This will also include Tennessee volleyball, soccer, track and field, golf, tennis, cross country, swimming and diving, and rowing, therefore Tennessee moving forward. Legacy Motor Club and NASCAR is going to release John Hunter Nemechek, it looks like, and bring in Josh Berry as their new driver in 2027. The Athletic's Jordan Bianco had the reports on Tuesday evening. This is expected to be the move there for Nemechek, moving out of the number 42 Toyota and then bringing in Josh Berry for 2027. That's your WQUT Sports, sponsored by Steve Huff Plumbing, Heating and Air.
8: Another summer sizzler today as we approach the mid-90s with a heat index of nearly 100 degrees on your Wednesday. Thursday looks about the same, 94 with a heat index of 100 degrees, couple of isolated storms. Rain showers, though, will become a little more scattered Friday and into the weekend. From Storm Team 11 Weather, I'm meteorologist Jeremy Eisenhoff.
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1: I guess everybody yesterday learned something about me that I didn't realize we hadn't talked about on the air. That I keep what I call a spider moat around my bed. And that simply means keep it essentially 6 inches from the wall, so that it's not touching the wall. Because, and as I said, this may be somewhat flawed logic, but I don't think it's fully flawed. It makes it a little tougher for anything that maybe crawls on your wall to then just easily make that bridge over to your bed. So that's all it is. I realize, thanks to everybody who's like, you realize they crawl on the ground and your bed is on the ground. Yes, I know, but I have cut off one avenue. Not hurting anybody, as everyone else pointed out. Wow, you got an extra 6 inches in your room. Can't hide radio money. Right, that too. But I did get vindicated. I can't remember to give them credit. Somebody sent a story that was like a publication that talked about you should keep about a 6-inch gap between your bed and the wall. I'd never seen that before, but apparently that is a known thing for some people.
2: I mean, I feel like you can find anything on the internet to support your theory.
1: Thank you. I appreciate your apology.
3: That's not a positive.
1: 704-FEZ-3200.
4: Hey, guys, listening to the podcast from yesterday where you're talking about creatures of the night and sleep habits. There's a girl that I used to work with, and she told a story where she rolled over in the middle of the night to take a drink from a glass of water, and there was a mouse that had crawled in the glass and drowned and died. And, you know, it's dark, so she can't see, so she took a full-on swig, and I'd lose sleep over that.
1: Yeah. I would stop drinking water, period.
2: No, you just...
1: In that, you put it in a container, but...
2: Lid on your water.
1: Which is what I do, by the
2: Me
1: way.
2: Too.
1: I keep like a travel mug of water next to my bed with a lid.
3: Really cannot hide radio money.
2: Oh, wow. Mine has a lid and a straw, so I'm with you on that one.
1: Oh, my God. Baller! But with a straw, there's still a hole, if I may use that expression. With a regular travel mug cup top... No hole unless you slide that, you know.
2: I'm going to play fast and loose
1: cover.
2: With the straw hole. I'm gonna take the risk.
1: Okay, fast and loose with the straw hole, Cool Beans. 704-FEZ-3200.
3: Oh. What did you say about a loose straw hole?
1: How about this email that I got last night? I had to tell you this story because I heard you talking about your spider moat. I was asleep one night, felt a tickle on my face. It was moving quickly. Woke me up so fast, I smacked the crap out of my own cheek.
3: Ooh.
1: Felt something wet. Ran to the bathroom, turned on the light, looked in the mirror. I kid you not, I had smashed a spider on the way to my mouth. It was a big, bloody, smashed body. Part of its part of its legs were still on my pillow.
3: Oh! Oh my God, what are we
2: where
3: talking
2: are y'all, where
3: about?
2: Where is everybody living where there's spiders that are that big?
1: My bed was just too heavy to move. Turns out after getting help moving my bed, there was an entire nest behind my bed. I agree with you and your spider moat. Enjoy your day. That's Summer listening in Colorado Springs.
3: So, I mean, Springs, it could have been a tarantula.
2: If you've got a whole nest, I don't think your 6 inches is going to help too much.
1: Cool beans. I don't know what that means, but it sounded dirty. I'm going to get my 6 inches in that whole nest and I'm going to go to town.
3: It's not going to help. Huh? She needs more than six.
1: Sorry. So, listen.
2: How many people are going to call pest control companies today?
1: You might need it.
2: Yeah,
1: but
2: let's get a preemptive spray go.
1: 704-FEZ-3200.
5: 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And Wilcox, you were going in on how you keep your bed 6 inches from the wall because of bugs. Well, I've always done that for a different reason. Nowadays, it's because I have kids and my walls are thin. Are you sure that you're not doing that just so your wife doesn't hear you gooning every night in there by yourself?
1: I have learned the word gooning, but I don't know that we need to use it frequently. 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
6: Hey, it's Jerry George, and here's some of what's going on. 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
1: So I had mentioned that, well, a couple of things that are random but sound funny together. Today is my anniversary. 26 big ones, baby. So my wife does what anybody would do on their anniversary, is having to take our cat Chuck to the vet because he's having a teeth or tooth, I don't know which, pulled. And I was told only... this may be expensive, just FYI. So we had,
2: happy anniversary. We're not going anywhere.
1: Randy called in, listener Randy, and it was like, we had 9 teeth pulled on our cat the other day, but he didn't say how much money that was. So he has called back with the breakdown. So stand by. I want to get to that here in a second. But we were talking about one of the things that came up yesterday, which is leaving a gap between your bed and the wall so that bugs don't crawl on your bed. Only the smartest and brightest of us do that. And so this came up yesterday because I have a spider moat. And Chelsea, you were talking about leaving a vessel of water next to your bed with a lid to protect, but a straw.
3: Yes.
4: Hey, Chelsea, the straw doesn't help. I once had an earwig in the straw and little earwig poops in the bottom of the cup and it had a lid.
1: So bon appetit on your straw and running that risk, Chelsea.
3: Look, I'm just going to take my chances because it's easier to take a sip out of a straw from bed than it is to tilt a cup up and spill it all over my face.
2: My God, how lazy are you?
3: I don't. What would you like me to do?
1: I guess he'd like you to
3: stand up,
1: sit up in bed, and get to the cup.
3: I mean,
2: I can't be bothered.
3: It's just easier mechanism.
1: Is the cup and the nightstand so close to your head that you just open your mouth and go? Like you just turn. You don't even have to lift your head.
3: Yeah,
1: up.
3: I do. I have one of those little gerbil things attached to my headboard. That's how I do it.
1: Oh my God! What a great idea. That's fantastic.
2: Little bubbles going up.
3: Right.
1: Do you have a salt lick?
3: No,
1: as well?
3: No earworms getting in that thing or whatever they are.
2: And then I have a little tube where I can crawl over to Frank's side.
1: Like a habit trail or one of those things?
2: That's right.
1: So Randy called back. What's the cost of having 9 teeth extracted from your cat?
5: Hey, it's Randy on that 9 tooth extraction for my cat Cosmo. 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
3: I'd have to have a talk with my cat. Like, look, I'm sorry, I work in radio. 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
1: You're just going to have to start gumming your food.
2: Think about all the cats in the shelter that don't cost $2,400.
1: Oh, man.
2: TCR.
3: Fall in love with them. 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
1: I mean, is it cheaper to just get them dentures? 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
2: Giant choppers.
1: Cat comes at you with his whole mouth full of chiclets.
3: We get them veneers. 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
2: Matt Dillon in Something About Mary when he gets his teeth enlarged, and your cat's just like,
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8: 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I'm Jacob Townsend. MLB scores from Tuesday. Even the Nationals take down the Braves 9-5. It was the Reds taking down the Padres 4-3 in Cincinnati. Tennessee's announced a football jersey patch sponsorship deal with First Horizon Bank. 10-year deal worth $120 million, which will see the First Horizon logo on the right front side of the jerseys beginning this week in week one of the season for Tennessee this season. This will also include Tennessee volleyball, soccer, track and field, golf, tennis, cross country, swimming and diving, and rowing, therefore Tennessee moving forward.
2: Legacy Motor Club and NASCAR is going to release John Hunter Nemechek, it looks like, and bring in Josh Berry as their new driver in 2027. The Athletic's Jordan Bianco had the reports on Tuesday evening. This is expected to be the move there for Nemechek, moving out of the number 42 Toyota and then bringing in Josh Berry for 2027. That's your WQT Sports, sponsored by Steve Huff Plumbing, Heating and Air.
9: Another summer sizzler today as we approach the mid-90s with a heat index of nearly 100 degrees on your Wednesday. Thursday looks about the same, 94 with a heat index of 100 degrees, couple of isolated storms. Rain showers, though, will become a little more scattered Friday and into the weekend. From Storm Team 11 Weather, I'm meteorologist Jeremy Eisenzoff.
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1: This actually can be pretty helpful. I don't know how we got down this path, but now people are calling in to tell us how much money they've spent on procedures on their animals. Based on me having my cat go in for tooth extractions today, that's how we got down this path.
2: It wasn't my cat, nor was it teeth, but my little doggo pup, he had to have back surgery a couple of years ago. $9,000 is what that cost. Let that sink in.
1: Man. $9,000. That's got to be some sort of record, right? Somebody spending more than $9,000 on a procedure on your animal?
3: How about Mike? My two-year-old Belgian Malinois, which is just fun to say, Malinois. First 4 months of owning her, she racked up over $4,000 in vet bills. But I only paid $500, thank goodness, to pet insurance. People, look it up. Pet insurance. Two words, worth it.
4: Okay. That's one of those things that we can pick up anytime, too. But I just always figured it didn't cover much. But maybe I'm wrong.
1: I think it depends.
4: Okay, well, I'm going to put that on my list of to-dos today. Dax has to have some kind of, like, snout surgery because his face is so smushed in, they just don't breathe as well. So if you want to help them live longer, he's got to have that done.
1: That's,
4: did you know that?
1: I mean, I think I've heard that certain breeds struggle to do certain things, breathing being one of them. I think breeding being another one as well. And some makes
4: breeds.
1: Yeah,
4: not a vehicle.
1: Probably a better way.
3: And my Toyota has a hard time.
1: I've got an 09 Boxer. He's an LX model, so I don't know what that's going to run you.
5: Hey, y'all, just hearing about your expensive pet bill issues you guys were talking about, and remind me of this thing I found a couple years ago about nudicle. Yes, prosthetic pet testicles you can buy to keep your animal from losing its morale. Yeah, I was going to get a pair to put on my desk because I thought they were hilarious, but $600 ain't much for a joke. Anyway.
1: I have heard of nudicles. I figured that they were probably around that price. Never thought of putting them on my desk. I mean, I think they're just, like, they're literally a ball.
4: Ornamental,
1: it's
4: right?
1: It's not like truck nuts or something, right? It's not, that would be something that, I guess if that's your sense of humor, you'd be like, hey, look at the truck nuts on my desk. But nudicles, I don't think anybody would know what it is.
4: Why would they be $600? Are they gold-plated?
3: Why are you getting them for your desk?
1: These are all fair questions. I mean, I don't know, Chelsea. I don't know what they're made of.
3: And this is coming from a guy who used to have a plate of butter on his desk.
4: Oh, my goodness. Okay. I got a lot of work to do today.
1: All right. Now you can look up nudicles. Add that to your list along with your pet insurance. Mm-hmm. Who knows? Maybe you're going to need that at some point. 704-FEZ-3200.
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1: All right, now we're just bragging about our pet procedures.
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1: That could be true. 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
1: Oh, I appreciate everybody ringing in. We've definitely hit a nerve with a few people, including with the call where the guy said they spent $9,000 on their latest dog visit to the...
2: it was back surgery.
1: To the pet, to the veterinarian, yeah, the back surgery.
3: $9,000 on a dog? I'm tell you what, my wife needs something that's about $8,000 and we're questioning it. And not just me, she is too. Blah, blah, blah, blah. You guys are awesome. Bye.
1: I mean, everybody has a different tolerance for how much money you're willing to spend on an animal. Mm-hmm. You think $9,000 is a lot? Sit down.
4: Hey, Beanbags, talking about how much money you spent on dogs. My wife and I don't have any kids. At one time, we had 4 Great Danes and 2 Jack Russells. One of our Great Danes was free, except over the course of her life, she wasn't. She had sepsis, aspiration pneumonia, hookworms. She had osteosarcoma. She had bloat. She had MRSA. She had to have one of her legs amputated. She had brain cancer. And I am not kidding. I am happy to provide receipts just south of $40,000. No joke. Would do it again. No doubt. Have a great day.
1: If you missed that, he said just south of $40,000 is what they spent on their dog's medical issues.
2: After how many issues do you start to question the whole thing? And I love my animals, but I feel like I'd get to a point where I'd be like, no one can continue like this.
5: And there's something about big dogs too, right?
2: Great Danes.
5: Sort of have more
2: issues. And they don't live as long. Yeah.
5: Sadly.
2: $40,000 though. And that dog needs to be studied by science. That feels like a lot of things to happen to an animal.
5: Well, the lesson to be learned out of that is don't have kids and you have so much more money to do whatever you want with it.
1: He did say they would do it again.
5: Yeah.
1: Like not regret in the rearview mirror. Got this note. We had a pit bull that needed ACL surgery, $3,500. We ended up buying a tombstone instead.
5: Oh.
1: Save your money, folks. They're animals.
5: They're so much more than animals. Right. You take that back.
1: That's what I mean. Everybody has a different take on that, unfortunately.
2: It's easy to say, but then when you're the person in the moment and it's your animal.
1: Well, he is the person in the moment. That's what he's saying. And didn't do it, I guess, is the implication. Yeah, it's tough.
2: Mm-hmm.
1: At least it is for a lot of people. It's tough. Maybe not for everybody.
5: I hope he doesn't blow out his ACL. His wife is going to go get another tombstone.
6: Well, at least you guys having teeth extractions, you have something to show for it. My cat just wasn't feeling well. We did some tests, and it cost like $1,300. Now he's on special food, which is also expensive. And they're going to send him for an echocardiogram later this year, which means even more expense because we have to travel 3 hours and go out of state for the echocardiogram for a cat.
2: You might want to call it.
1: Do they have a Ronald McDonald House for that?
2: Right. You stay there with your cat.
5: I could understand if it was a dog, but if it's a cat, they just may come back and be like, hey, we did all these tests and your cat's just a jerk.
2: Right. He's bored. Ennui.
1: Has no heart. I'm sorry. What's that? Ennui? I feel like I've heard that, but I don't know what that means.
5: Isn't that when there's the bathroom attached to the bedroom? What am I thinking?

0: your community, and all of Virginia. 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
1: WQT Sports, sponsored by Steve F. Plumbing, Heating, and Air. I'm Jacob Townsend. MLB scores from Tuesday evening. The Nationals take down the Braves 9-5. It was the Reds taking down the Padres 4-3 in Cincinnati. Tennessee's announced a football jersey patch sponsorship deal with First Horizon Bank. 10-year deal worth $120 million, which will see the First Horizon logo on the right front side of the jerseys beginning this week in week one of the season for Tennessee this season. This will also include Tennessee volleyball, soccer, track and field, golf, tennis, cross country, swimming and diving, and rowing, therefore Tennessee moving forward. Legacy Motor Club and NASCAR is going to release John Hunter Nemechek, it looks like, and bring in Josh Berry as their new driver in 2027. The Athletic's Jordan Bianco had the reports on Tuesday evening. This is expected to be the move there for Nemechek, moving out of the number 42 Toyota and then bringing in Josh Berry for 2027. That's your WQT Sports, sponsored by Steve Huff Plumbing, Heating and Air.
2: Another summer sizzler today as we approach the mid-90s with a heat index of nearly 100 degrees on your Wednesday. Thursday looks about the same, 94 with a heat index of 100 degrees, couple of isolated storms. Rain showers, though, will become a little more scattered Friday and into the weekend. From Storm Team 11 Weather, I'm meteorologist Jeremy Eisenzoff.
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1: We've gone down a rabbit hole of money spent on your pets, and I don't know that anybody will top the dude who spent $40,000 on one of his Great Danes. That was over the course of its lifetime. I don't know how long that life was. We did not have any calls like this, though.
2: Not a dog, but I spent almost $1,800 on my ferret, come to find out. He had a broken hip.
1: Anybody ever spent $1,800 on a ferret who had a broken hip? This is the first ferret call we've had of the day. So kudos to you. You'll go on to the record books.
3: How can you tell a ferret's hip is broken?
1: They always walk like they have a broken right. hip, don't they? They sort of do that weird little that's the noise they make when they move.
4: I don't think
1: that's the noise I hear in my head. I don't know if they're actually making that noise or not, but well, kudos to you. Congrats on spending $1,800 on a ferret's hip.
4: Wilcox, I know you love the weather almost as much as you love ferret hips.
1: I've never.
3: That's what? Hips, not lips.
4: That's right.
1: I love the weather. I mean, I follow it.
4: Did you see the prediction for this fall? I mean, here we are into September, right? Football's right around the corner. Cooler weather? Sorry. No cooler weather for you, thanks to El Nino. That's Spanish for the Nino, which means most of the United States having what they're going to describe as a scorcher fall.
3: That's not just a little bit warmer. Scorcher means exceedingly hot to me.
1: Well done.
3: Thank you.
1: Now tell me what ennui means.
3: Look.
1: Or ensuite.
4: And as a part of that, did you see what's making a comeback with a hotter fall? Hand fans.
1: Hand fans? Is that what you're saying?
4: The traditional folding fan. Small enough to fit into a purse, and that opens at the flick of a wrist so that you can then cool yourself with some moving air, is making a comeback, not only with people going back to school, but people going to concerts and festivals because you can get it through security and still have it on you and still cool down.
3: I'm more familiar with this than I want to be. Based on the last conversation we had about this.
4: You're more familiar with hand fans?
3: It's funny when you say hand fans. Handheld fans is how most people would probably describe it. Because you say hand fans, and I'm thinking it's attached to my hand, and I'm doing something like this.
1: Mm.
3: But it made me think about the neck fans that have gotten really popular. So I'm thinking about getting one of those. Cool Bean swears by them.
4: The little device that, of course, you plug in, and it's rechargeable, and it's got fans on it?
3: I know. It's like, it looks like a, I don't know, like a thing for your sunglasses, but it's a little bit thicker. It just hangs around your neck.
1: Like a croaky? Remember that?
3: Kind of like a croaky. Wow.
1: Isn't that what you're talking about? A thing for your sunglasses?
4: They're much bigger than that.
3: Thicker. But they're not huge. Like when you think neck fan, it's not like you're dragging a full size fan around.
1: Okay. Thank you for clarifying that.
4: That lady's got a house fan around her neck.
3: It's been a long morning. Just Google neck fan. So that's going to be my next purchase, I believe.
1: I don't think I've seen that anywhere.
3: Oh, what? It looks like headphones, smaller headphones. That's probably a better description. But it goes around your neck. Have you not seen that?
1: No.
3: Do you not remember Cool Beans talking about how everybody has matching shirts and neck fans when they go to Disney?
1: I do remember that. Okay. Yes, actually.
3: So big fan is the benefit of our scorcher of a fall?
4: That's exactly right.
3: Okay. And look up croakies if you don't know what Wilcox is talking about.
4: Look up hand fan on Urban Dictionary.
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1: That sounds like probably a more not. 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

That's Black Crowes from Shake Your Moneymaker. She talks to angels as we roll into the 10 o'clock hour on this Wednesday morning, middle of the week, as close to the coming weekend as we are far removed from the one we've just enjoyed, the Beatles now. And get back. 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

0: That's Yes with the owner of a lonely heart. At Tri-Cities Classic Rock 101.5 WQUT, it's Bud. It is your Wednesday morning, and I hope you are making the very most of it. Appreciate you letting us be a part of it. We got some great rock and roll coming up as we journey further into your Wednesday. The Eagles, Guns N' Roses, a classic from Joe Walsh and some Allman Brothers Band, all coming up at Tri-Cities Classic Rock 101.5 WQUT.
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9: Hi, this is Jerry George, and here's some of what's going on. Appalachian Highland Celts present the Upper East Tennessee Celtic Festival in Gaines this weekend, Friday through Sunday at Tipton Haynes Historic Site, 2620 South Rhone Street in Johnson City. 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

0: We approach the mid-90s with a heat index of nearly 100 degrees on your Wednesday. Thursday looks about the same, 94 with a heat index of 100 degrees, couple of isolated storms. Rain showers, though, will become a little more scattered Friday and into the weekend. From Storm Team 11 Weather, I'm meteorologist Jeremy Eisenzoff.
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Guns N' Roses with Patience on this Wednesday morning. Here's Joe Walsh. It's The Confessor at Tri-Cities Classic Rock 101.5 WQUT.

0: Soulshine from the Allman Brothers on your Wednesday with Bud. Hey, check this out. The Tennessee Hills Distillery Rowdy Sunday Series Ride is coming up this Sunday. You can get signed up at 10 a.m. at the Salt House in Jonesboro. Kickstands are going to go up at 11 a.m., $10 per ride, with 50% of the fee benefiting Camp Friendship. Stops include the Brew Stillery, Tulips, the Moose Lodge in Kingsport, and Tennessee Hills in Bristol. There's more information available on our events page, powered by Freedom Hall in Johnson City, at WQUT.com.
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2: Hey, it's Jerry George, and here's some of what's going on. 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All proceeds will go to support Deputy Andrew Branch and his family. 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
2: We approach the mid-90s with a heat index of nearly 100 degrees on your Wednesday. Thursday looks about the same, 94 with a heat index of 100 degrees, couple of isolated storms. Rain showers, though, will become a little more scattered Friday and into the weekend. From Storm Team 11 Weather, I'm meteorologist Jeremy Eisenzoff.
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Riding the wind since 1937.

Tom Petty, the Heartbreakers from Dan the Torpedoes. Don't do me like that on your Wednesday with Bud. Here's Heartbreaker from Uncle Mick Jagger and the Rolling Stones at WQUT.

0: Rain on the Scarecrow from John Mellencamp, Tri-Cities Classic Rock, 101.5 WQUT. And remember, you've only got a couple of days left to get your raffle ticket for that Indian Sport Chief motorcycle from Tennessee Hills and WQUT. There's a raffle going on right now. The proceeds benefit Camp Friendship, and somebody's going to win that beautiful motorcycle. Man, it is nice. Go get all the information you need. Buy your raffle tickets while you're at it. 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So go check that out. Remember, you've got until 4 o'clock on Friday to make that happen. Bad Company's on the way. Billy Idol and more coming up. WQUT.
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2: Hey, it's Jerry George, and here's some of what's going on this weekend. 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The Thunder in the Gap Car Show Round 2 is Saturday from 4 till 7 p.m. at Frog Level Park in Big Stone Gap, Virginia. 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
1: 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Just play the game one way. You hit a ball in the gap, run. 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

0: We approach the mid-90s with a heat index of nearly 100 degrees on your Wednesday. Thursday looks about the same, 94 with a heat index of 100 degrees, couple of isolated storms. Rain showers, though, will become a little more scattered Friday and into the weekend. From Storm Team 11 Weather, I'm meteorologist Jeremy Eisenzoff.
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Billy Idol's White Wedding as we mosey through the 11 o'clock hour. It is a Wednesday morning, and this is Creedence Clearwater Revival, The Fortunate Son at WQUT.

0: It's one of those songs that'll make you stop and look within yourself. Dust in the Wind, classic from Kansas on this Wednesday morning with Bud, rolling towards your Wednesday afternoon and your classic rock lunch getting underway again this afternoon in the noontime hour. You're going to have a chance to win race tickets to Bristol. So keep that in mind. It's coming up in just a little bit. Good stuff on the way in between, including Steppenwolf, Def Leppard, and more coming up at WQUT.
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2: Hi, this is Jerry George, and here's some of what's going on. 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

0: approach the mid-90s with a heat index of nearly 100 degrees on your Wednesday. Thursday looks about the same, 94 with a heat index of 100 degrees, couple of isolated storms. Rain showers, though, will become a little more scattered Friday and into the weekend. From Storm Team 11 Weather, I'm meteorologist Jeremy Eisenzoff.
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That's Pour Some Sugar on Me, classic rock and roll from Def Leppard as we mosey through this Wednesday. 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

0: the Stevie Guitar Miller Band in Abracadabra as we mosey into the noontime hour on this Rock and Roll Wednesday with Bud. 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
2: 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All proceeds will go to support Deputy Andrew Branch and his family. For more information, visit the Freedom Hall in Johnson City events page at WQUT.com.

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That's Jealous Again in the Classic Rock Lunch on this Wednesday afternoon with Bud. Right now is your chance to win race tickets. 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And all you have to do is give me a call right now, 423-477-1015, and be caller number 10 to win. 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

0: Hotel California from the Eagles on your Wednesday afternoon with Bud. And congratulations to Gina Lynch from Johnson City. Caller number 10 has won a four-pack of tickets to the Thursday night races at Bristol Motor Speedway. Four tickets to the Friday night races at Bristol Motor Speedway coming up the 17th and 18th. And is now going to win that grand prize. Four tickets to the Saturday night race and a parking pass for the whole weekend. We will draw that winner on Monday the 14th. In the meantime, keep listening for your next chance to win. And good luck from Bristol Motor Speedway and WQUT.
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2: Hi, this is Jerry George, and here's some of what's going on. 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
1: Approach the mid-90s with a heat index of nearly 100 degrees on your Wednesday. Thursday looks about the same, 94 with a heat index of 100 degrees, couple of isolated storms. Rain showers, though, will become a little more scattered Friday and into the weekend. From Storm Team 11 Weather, I'm meteorologist Jeremy Eisenzoff.
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Riding the wind since 1937.

That's Laying on the Line from Triumph. As this rock and roll Wednesday afternoon continues, got some good stuff on the way from Rat a little bit later this hour. Pink Floyd, Molly Hatchet, and more coming up at WQUT.

0: round and round. Oh, it was a chart smasher. That's Rat. Tri-Cities Classic Rock 101.5 WQUT. It is Bud. It is your Wednesday afternoon. And boy, oh boy, have we got some good rock and roll on the way for you as we continue on. Of course, Buzz will be along later this afternoon after 3 o'clock. He's going to hit you with the 4 o'clock deep cut, the 5 o'clock traffic jam. Boy, you talk about a great time to be listening to the radio. Now, Buzz is coming up after 3 at Tri-Cities Classic Rock 101.5 WQUT.
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2: Hey, it's Jerry George, and here's some of what's going on this weekend. 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The Thunder in the Gap Car Show Round 2 is Saturday from 4 till 7 p.m. at Frog Level Park in Big Stone Gap, Virginia. 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

0: As we approach the mid-90s with a heat index of nearly 100 degrees on your Wednesday. Thursday looks about the same, 94 with a heat index of 100 degrees, couple of isolated storms. Rain showers, though, will become a little more scattered Friday and into the weekend. From Storm Team 11 Weather, I'm meteorologist Jeremy Eisenzoff.
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That's Flirting with Disaster from Molly Hatchett as we rock and roll on your Wednesday. Here's Bad Company. It's the Shooting Star at WQUT.

0: Bon Jovi. You give love a bad name. You're going to be ashamed of yourself as we rock and roll on this Wednesday afternoon. Hope everybody is hanging in there and doing well. 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

0: We approach the mid-90s with a heat index of nearly 100 degrees on your Wednesday. Thursday looks about the same, 94 with a heat index of 100 degrees, couple of isolated storms. Rain showers, though, will become a little more scattered Friday and into the weekend. From Storm Team 11 Weather, I'm meteorologist Jeremy Eisenzoff.
1: 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Riding the wind since 1937.

That's Baba O'Reilly from The Who as we rock and roll into the 2 o'clock hour and now find ourselves rolling down here. Here's Molly Hatchett. It's Dreams I'll Never See at WQUT.

0: Lonesome George Thurgood and the Destroyers, Bad to the Bone, on a rock and roll Wednesday afternoon with Bud. 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
2: Hey, it's Jerry George, and here's some of what's going on. 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All proceeds will go to support Deputy Andrew Branch and his family. For more information, visit the Freedom Hall in Johnson City events page at WQUT.com.
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0: approach the mid-90s with a heat index of nearly 100 degrees on your Wednesday. Thursday looks about the same, 94 with a heat index of 100 degrees, couple of isolated storms. Rain showers, though, will become a little more scattered Friday and into the weekend. From Storm Team 11 Weather, I'm meteorologist Jeremy Eisenzoff.
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close to time for me to get up and get on out the way. Buzz comes along at 3. In the meantime, we got time to squeeze a few more in. 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

0: That's Cheap Trick and Surrender. Wrapping up what I owe you on this Wednesday afternoon. Buzz comes along next after 3 o'clock this afternoon and have your 4 o'clock deep cut. Your 5 o'clock traffic jam and a whole lot more. 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
2: Hi, this is Jerry George, and here's some of what's going on. 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
4: 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Could be crazy. 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This is just about me being myself.
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0: this Thursday, a slight chance for a stray thunderstorm. Going to be hot and humid. Our high 94 degrees. Fair skies tonight down to 70. And then for your Friday, partly cloudy, hot and humid. A 30% chance for a few pop-up thunderstorms. If they do develop, a few could be strong. Look for an afternoon high at 93. Scattered storms Saturday as well. From Storm Team Live Viper 11 Weather, I'm Chief Meteorologist Mark Reynolds.
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0: We're burning down the house. And we're going to jump on board the crazy train. It's only Wednesday. What's going on here? We're wide open. And Budweiser's here. What's going on, man?
1: Hey.
0: Hey, listen, I wanted to let you know. Actually, I have a call coming up here with Stephen Callahan from Tennessee Hills.
1: Oh, yeah.
0: You know, the raffle that's happening. You know, the deadline. He just told me the deadline is this Friday at 4 p.m. to buy a raffle ticket to win that motorcycle.
1: You got
0: to
1: get those raffle tickets, man.
0: It's a gorgeous bike.
1: It is absolutely beautiful.
0: Yeah, it's an Indian Sport Chief motorcycle. Now, full disclosure here, man. Steven's been driving this thing, and he's put a few miles, maybe 200 miles on it.
1: Uh-oh.
0: No scratches, no dents. He said he cleaned off the windshield. He got the bugs off there, right?
1: Oh, sure.
0: But he highly recommends the bike. He loves riding the bike. I mean, he even said something kind of ridiculous. He was going to trade in his Harley and get it. I mean, he loves this bike.
1: It's a nice bike, man.
0: You could win this bike.
1: Yeah.
0: You got to buy a raffle ticket before 4 o'clock on Friday afternoon. All the proceeds are going to go to Camp Friendship. We are almost at our goal, by the way.
1: Oh, we got to get there. Yeah.
0: So it's happening. It's happening. And we've got the deep cut on the way today. We're going to dig into the archives. We're going to pull out a gem. We're going to dust it off. And Bud, we're going to throw it on the air. You want to go ahead and pick one right now?
1: Oh, come on. Lord.
0: Now, you haven't looked at the calendar to see what's happened on this day in history.
1: I have no idea what's happening on this day in history, but I'll tell you what I'd love to hear, man.
0: What do you want to hear? You deserve it, dude.
1: Blues Image, Ride, Captain, Ride.
0: Okay. That's a great song.
1: That's a great song.
0: All right. So, courtesy of Budweiser, we're going to do Blues Image, Ride, Captain, Ride for the deep cut today. We've got the traffic jam on the way as well. It's all right here on QUT. Hang on.
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0: Overnight low at a comfortable 68 degrees. Now tomorrow, another hot and humid day. Partly cloudy skies. Slight chance for a stray thunderstorm. That's it. 94 or high. Look for fair skies. 70 tomorrow night and Friday. We're looking at partly cloudy skies. A 30% chance for a few afternoon, early evening thunderstorms. A few may be strong, especially north of the Tri-Cities. Our high, 93. From Storm Team Live, Viper 11 Weather, I'm Chief Meteorologist Mark Reynolds.
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0: definitely was in the right.
1: Yeah, I was definitely in the right. Like, he was cruising for bruising.
2: Tell me it was a pumpkin time, but that's why it was a pumpkin on 3 11. So after that.

0: in the next couple of days. But yeah, man, we've had a great turnout. We had a really good motorcycle event this past Sunday. Thank you for all the help on that. And yeah, man, this thing's got a lot of momentum, and we're giving this motorcycle away this coming Friday afternoon. The winner will find out, and then Saturday at the event in Johnson City, we'll unveil the winner to the public.
1: Okay, so Friday at 4 p.m. is it in terms of the deadline to buy a raffle ticket?
0: Yep, that's correct.
1: Okay, so then the raffle ends Friday at 4. Shortly after that, you're going to draw the winner. You're going to know who the winner is.
0: Right.
1: And then on Saturday, you're going to give the winner the keys to that gorgeous motorcycle.
0: I know, man. I know. It's a little bittersweet. You know, I've got really attached to this thing, and I got to ride it a little bit this past Sunday.
1: Right.
0: And, you know, who knows? I might trade my Harley in for an Indian. That thing is a smooth ride. And, yeah, man, it's been such a great time, and really appreciate everybody that's participated up to this point. And, yeah, Saturday we're doing a full-fledged motorcycle night / day at our brew distillery at 458 West Walnut in Johnson City. And, you know, we've got a live band. Joey's van is actually kicking off at 5 o'clock till 9. And food truck, Phil's Dream Pit. Got to give those guys a shout out. They're going to be on site Saturday, too. So,
1: okay,
0: if you got a motorcycle, come on out.
1: Yeah. So it's all no dents, no scratches, right?
0: No, man. I even got wiped the bugs off the windshield and everything. This thing's looking brand new again.
1: So get those raffle tickets, man, before Friday at 4 o'clock. Of course, we do have a link on the website at WQUT.com, and you've got one on your socials, I'm sure, as well, where folks can buy those raffle tickets before Friday at 4 and get into drawing. Get into the drawing to win that motorcycle. I mean, if you don't get in, you can't win.
0: You can't win, baby. You can't win. Yeah, also go to TennesseeHills.com and buy your tickets there. Yeah, really appreciate all the support you guys have given this project. And, man, I think we're going to be able to give away a lot of money to Camp Friendship and make a lot of kids' days up there. So.
1: Oh, man, that's what it's all about.
0: Yep, absolutely, man. Well, thank you, Buzz. Appreciate it, brother.
1: Steven, rock on, buddy.
0: All right. See you, bro.
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0: 101.5 WQUT, the Tri-Cities Classic Rock. Loverboy and Turn Me Loose. Yes, it's Buzz, and this weekend, it is a very, very busy weekend here in the Tri-Cities, and we are covering some details I think that are really important. We talked about the motorcycle giveaway for the Indian Sport Chief motorcycle. It's a raffle. Deadline is Friday at 4 p.m. to buy those raffle tickets, right? We've also got the third annual First Responder Rib Fest happening this coming Saturday. Now, Darren Clark is going to be on the show here later. We're going to talk about this, but don't forget, this Saturday, Chamber Park in Mountain City, Tennessee, Rib Fest, not to mention Budweiser. They're going to be doing stuff like brisket and chicken. There's going to be live music. It's going to be a huge day. The event gets underway at 11 a.m. They kick the day off, actually, with a 5K run or walk. Now, I declined on my behalf. Would you like to participate in the 5K walk or run?
1: I'm probably not going to be a part of the walk or the run, but I'll tell you something, man. When you look at how big this event was last year, and all signs are pointing to it's going to be a lot bigger this year, obviously at a new location. Yeah. They're excited about it. If you're not one of those people that's in the mood for ribs, first of all, what's wrong with you? Right. But, yeah, I mean, pulled pork and chicken and brisket and, oh, just the good stuff. And they're going to have so many people up there from so many different places. You're going to get to try Lexington style. You're going to get to try West Virginia style and North Carolina style.
0: Yeah.
1: And, of course, Tennessee style. I mean, this is a place to be. And they are doing this to help out with first responders. And you think about how often the first responders are the ones that are helping us out, keeping us safe. Remember when we had our little fire episode a couple of weeks ago? This place was crawling with them. They came out to help, and they were here quickly, and they stayed until they knew for sure everything was okay. These are the folks we're helping out with this thing. So get out there and be a part of it. It's up in Mountain City, and, man, I'll tell you, it's going to be huge.
0: And I want to throw out, too, that John from JW stopped by yesterday, and this is not this weekend, but next weekend. You know, they had a big, they've got a really big ride happening with Ride for the Reese. It's going to be happening on Saturday, September the 12th. But John did come on by and say that their DJ backed out. So they're looking for a DJ. You don't have any gear, do you?
1: I don't. I did that years ago, man. I haven't done it in years.
0: Okay. I was going to say, that might be a fun afternoon, but if there are any DJs out there, you might want to look on my Facebook page because we put John's phone number up there. He is looking for a DJ for that big event again on Saturday, September the 12th. So that is happening. In the meantime, check out the events page because it's going to be a busy, busy weekend in the Tri-Cities. So check out the events page at WQUT.com.
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0: Overnight low to comfortable 68 degrees. Now tomorrow, another hot and humid day. Partly cloudy skies. Slight chance for a stray thunderstorm. That's it. 94 or high. Look for fair skies. 70 tomorrow night and Friday. We're looking at partly cloudy skies. A 30% chance for a few afternoon, early evening thunderstorms. A few may be strong, especially north of the Tri-Cities. Our high, 93. From Storm Team Live, Viper 11 Weather, I'm Chief Meteorologist Mark Reynolds.
1: 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Riding the wind since 1937.

0: 101.5 WQUT, the Tri-Cities Classic Rock. Joe Walsh and Rocky Mountain Way. And yes, it's Buzz. Happy Wednesday. And I've got Budweiser in the studio. I let Bud pick today's deep cut, man. He's you know, listen, every morning we talk deep cuts. What are we going to do today?
1: What are we doing today?
0: And I know you love your Steely Dan, and I thought that's what you would choose.
1: Right. I could very easily have gone Steely Dan.
0: Okay. I'm going to give you that one shot.
1: Yeah.
0: What do you want to hear today on the deep cut?
1: I want to hear Ride Captain Ride from the Blues Image.
0: And it just so happens we've got the record here. So it's on vinyl. We've got the turntable. And we're going to play it right now. Blues Image, Ride Captain Ride, today's deep cut right here on QUT, courtesy of Budweiser.

101.5 WQUT, the Tri-Cities Classic Rock. Bon Jovi, Living on a Prayer. And yes, it's Buzz. The traffic jam is on the way as we wrap up your Wednesday workday with a big set of back-to-back classic rock right here on QUT. And don't forget, too, this weekend we're going to turn it up. We've got a Labor Day weekend happening. It's going to be huge. And a block party weekend on the air here on QUT. Misty Reed is going to kick things off Saturday morning. Of course, the queen of classic rock, Jerry George, is on the air this weekend. You'll hear the captain as well. Not on Saturday because, well, we've got Tennessee football coming.

0: Yes, Tennessee football plays right here on QUT in the first game of the season this coming Saturday. The pregame show on the air at 1 o'clock, kickoff at 3:30. The Volunteers take on Furman. So we've got blocks of classic rock and Tennessee football all weekend long right here on QUT.
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1: 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Just play the game one way. You hit a ball in the gap, run. 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

0: Trevor, not low to comfortable 68 degrees now. Tomorrow, another hot and humid day. Partly cloudy skies. Slight chance for a stray thunderstorm. That's it. 94 or high. Look for fair skies. 70 tomorrow night and Friday. We're looking at partly cloudy skies. A 30% chance for a few afternoon, early evening thunderstorms. A few may be strong, especially north of the Tri-Cities. Our high, 93. From Storm Team Live, Viper 11 Weather, I'm Chief Meteorologist Mark Reynolds.
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0: Hello.
1: Darren Clark.
0: Mr. Buzz, how are you, sir?
1: I'm great. We've got a big event happening this coming Saturday. It's the third annual First Responder Rib Fest. Are you ready?
0: I've heard about that thing. I think it's
1: You put it together, man.
0: Yeah, it's going to be big.
1: Yeah, well, last year was off the hook, and I would imagine this year is going to be spectacular as well. How can we help you? What's going on? Do you need some help?
0: We could actually use probably some more barbecue trailers to help feed the crowds.
1: Right. Yeah, I guess you're expecting a sizable crowd to show up this Saturday, so you'd like some more BBQ on site, huh?
0: Yeah, I mean, some of the first responder teams, they're short staffed as it is for the fire departments and to pull the remaining resources out and if a fire were to happen. So some of them have had to cancel out. But I kind of think we're going to open this up to even more barbecue people just to feed the crowds. I mean, we don't want people to come and have to wait in long lines at the vendors that are there. So
1: sure. I got you. Yeah. So, you know, well, we've got tons of barbecue spots here in the Tri-Cities. So you're saying somebody like Phil's Dream Pit could come out there and participate in the Rib Fest is what you're saying.
0: Absolutely. Yeah. I have actually left Brian a message, so hopefully he'll get back to me here today. But we're going to open it up to anybody who wants to, that does barbecue, has a trailer, wants to come out and be part of this event.
1: What about Jailhouse BBQ? I think they're in Blountville. I've heard good things.
0: I can give them a shout. Yeah, I've been kind of Googling, trying to look up some other people.
1: Yeah. Lots of BBQ. So the word should go out right now. If you are a barbecue vendor, you own a restaurant, maybe you just have a food truck, maybe you've got some, some friends that are great cooks and you want to get a team together, you've got to give Darren Clark a call. Darren, how can they get in touch with you?
0: Phone number is 423-302-9783.
1: One more time, would you?
0: Okay. 423-302-9783. Or they can go to the Facebook page, event page, called the Third Annual First Responder Rib Fest. My email, phone number's on there as well.
1: Okay, awesome. So we've got ribs, and of course they can actually do other food as well, like brisket and chicken, whatever. And they get to keep all the pro. They go out there. You're not going to charge them for the booth, are you?
0: No.
1: Or are you?
0: We'll let them in.
1: Oh, you're going to let them in for free to cook. Go ahead.
0: Yeah. No, I mean, we'll work with them. So
1: This
0: point, like I said, we're just looking for extra vendors. So,
1: all right. So if you're a BBQ vendor, get in touch with Darren. We got a big event this coming Saturday, the third annual First Responder Rib Fest happening at Chamber Park in Mountain City, Tennessee. Live music, food, vendors. It's huge. Going to be a great day. I'm excited about this.
0: It's going to be fun.
1: You got it, Darren? Are we good?
0: I think we're good.
1: All right, brother. Have a good one. We'll see you Saturday.
0: Thank you, bud.
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1: 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Just play the game one way. You hit a ball in the gap, run. Boom, coming in hot.
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0: I know it's Wednesday, but it feels like a Friday. Bring on the weekend. Labor Day weekend straight ahead, a block party weekend here on QUT, UT football. 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And we're going to hit the road next. The Wednesday edition of the Traffic Jam. Bring it on. 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

0: Pitch overnight low at a comfortable 68 degrees. Now tomorrow, another hot and humid day, partly cloudy skies, slight chance for a stray thunderstorm. That's it, 94 or high. Look for fair skies, 70 tomorrow night and Friday. We're looking at partly cloudy skies, a 30% chance for a few afternoon, early evening thunderstorms. A few may be strong, especially north of the Tri-Cities, our high 93. From Storm Team Live, Viper 11 Weather, I'm Chief Meteorologist Mark Reynolds.
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The car's just what I needed. And back-to-back Classic Rock is on the air. The Wednesday edition of the Traffic Jam. 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

0: 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Skinner and Freebird wrapping up the traffic jam. Right here on QUT, a big set of back-to-back classic rock as we wrap up your workday and get you home. And, of course, we will do it again tomorrow. Powered by Kia of Johnson City. We want to see you in a Kia. And, you know, we've got a guy who's been listening to QUT. He actually just moved into the Tri-Cities area from Florida. And I know Budweiser spoke to him yesterday, and I talked to him a few days ago myself. I think he just won a contest. But he says he just moved up from Florida and loves QUT. He said, man, the classic rock stations down there don't play the old school stuff anymore. I'm like, what? Wait a minute. How can you be a classic rock station in Florida, of all places, and not play Skinner, Molly Hatchet, The Outlaws? Wow. So, hey, by the way, welcome to the Tri-Cities, and thanks for rocking with QUT.
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2: 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All proceeds will go to support Deputy Andrew Branch and his family. For more information, visit the Freedom Hall in Johnson City events page at WQUT.com.
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2: Shove it out low to comfortable 68 degrees now. Tomorrow, another hot and humid day. Partly cloudy skies. Slight chance for a stray thunderstorm. That's it. 94 or high. Look for fair skies. 70 tomorrow night and Friday. We're looking at partly cloudy skies. A 30% chance for a few afternoon, early evening thunderstorms. A few may be strong, especially north of the Tri-Cities. Our high, 93. From Storm Team Live, Viper 11 Weather, I'm Chief Meteorologist Mark Reynolds.
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0: Hello?
1: Steve.
0: Hey, what's going on, man?
1: Hey, it's Buzz from QUT. How are you?
0: I'm good, man. Yourself?
1: I'm great. Budweiser told me. He said, man, you got to call this guy from Goomba's Giant Sandwiches. Steve over there's got something happening. And it looks like you've got a really great event happening, I think, this coming Monday. Is that correct?
0: Yes, sir, on Labor Day, yeah. It should be a really cool thing. Scott from S&J Contracting kind of spun the idea to invest back into the community and feed the people that have been supporting our businesses and at the same time kind of cross-promote and showcase each other to our customers. Should be a pretty cool, fun, unique way to show appreciation, bless the community, you know, and get our businesses in front of some new and familiar faces.
1: Well, this Monday is Labor Day, September the 7th, and the event is happening from 11 a.m. to 2 p.m., and you're doing lunch for 200 people. Now, Budweiser tells me, Steve, that your hot dogs are the best ever.
0: I've heard that a time or two.
1: So that's great. So,
0: and I appreciate the good word.
1: Yeah. And so the event's happening from 11 a.m. to 2 p.m., and you're feeding folks, and what's the special occasion, just to give back to the community?
0: Pretty much that, yeah, and to kind of showcase some smaller businesses, you know. Hopefully this can help sustain some of us little guys, you know, through some of these tougher months and stuff, and kind of get us out there and, you know, little friendly reminders like we're here, come support us and hang out with us, you know. It's a fun thing, man.
1: They're calling it Keep It in the Borough, 11 a.m.
0: Yes,
1: to 2 p.m. this coming Monday, September the 7th. They are feeding everyone lunch. I mean, is this – so, Steve, if I want to come down and have lunch, what do I got to do, just show up or what?
0: Yeah, just show up. I mean, I'll be slinging dogs, and my buddy from Boozed Up Baked Goods, Corey, will be handing out some of his special bourbon chocolate chip cookies.
1: Oh!
0: And we got chips and drinks and all that good stuff, and all thanks to Scott from S&J Contracting.
1: Steve, that is awesome, buddy. We will spread the word and have a great Monday, a great Labor Day, and I may see you.
0: All right. I appreciate you guys so much. God bless, man.
1: Well, listen, man, I got to. When Budweiser says this dude's got the best hot dogs ever, you know that means a lot when Bud talks. You know, when he gives an endorsement, it's huge. All right.
0: Well, that's awesome, man. I can't wait for you guys to try them.
1: You got it, Steve. Steve from Goomba's Giant Sandwiches, buddy. We appreciate you.
0: I appreciate you guys, man.
1: We'll see you.
0: Bye bye.
1: Keep It in the Borough, happening this Monday from 11 a.m. to 2 p.m., sponsored by S&J Contracting, LLC. Right in front of the Jonesboro Jail this Monday, 11 to 2. Free lunch for the first 200 guests. 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I love it.
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0: 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Stevie Nicks and Tom Petty. Stop dragging my heart around. And yes, it's Buzz. Race weekend is on the way. We've got your tickets here at QUT. In fact, we'll hook you up. We've got four tickets for Thursday night. We've got four tickets for Friday night. And we've got four tickets for Saturday night's race, too. So, man, it's huge. Huge weekend. We'll throw in a weekend parking pass as well. Your next shot to win. It's happening tomorrow with Budweiser during the Classic Rock Lunch. Bud is going to hook you up with those tickets for Thursday and Friday. And then you are qualified for the grand prize, which would include four more tickets for that Saturday night race and the weekend parking pass. But you've got to get qualified. Make sure you're tuned in tomorrow, high noon. The Classic Rock Lunch right here on QUT.
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0: Shoving out low to comfortable 68 degrees now. Tomorrow, another hot and humid day. Partly cloudy skies. Slight chance for a stray thunderstorm. That's it. 94 or high. Look for fair skies. 70 tomorrow night and Friday. We're looking at partly cloudy skies. A 30% chance for a few afternoon, early evening thunderstorms. A few may be strong, especially north of the Tri-Cities. Our high, 93. From Storm Team Live, Viper 11 Weather, I'm Chief Meteorologist Mark Reynolds.
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0: Hello?
1: Darren Clark.
0: Mr. Buzz, how are you, sir?
1: I'm great. We've got a big, big, big, big event happening this coming Saturday. It's the third annual First Responder Rib Fest. Are you ready?
0: I've heard about that thing. I think it's...
1: You put it together, man.
0: Yeah, it's going to be big.
1: Yeah, well, last year was off the hook, and I would imagine this year's going to be spectacular as well. How can we help you? What's going on? Do you need some help?
0: We could actually use probably some more barbecue trailers to help feed the crowds.
1: Right. Yeah, I guess you're expecting a sizable crowd to show up this Saturday, so you'd like some more BBQ on site, huh?
0: Yeah, I mean, some of the first responder teams, they're short staffed as it is for the fire departments and to pull the remaining resources out and if a fire were to happen. So some of them have had to cancel out. But I kind of think we're going to open this up to even more barbecue people just to feed the crowds. I mean, we don't want people to come and have to wait in long lines at the vendors that are there. So
1: sure. I got you. Yeah. So, you know, well we've got tons of barbecue spots here in the Tri-Cities. So you're saying somebody like Phil's Dream Pit could come out there and participate in the Rib Fest is what you're saying.
0: Absolutely. Yeah. I have actually left Brian a message. So hopefully he'll get back to me here today. But we're going to open it up to anybody who wants to, that does barbecue, has a trailer, wants to come out and be part of this event.
1: What about Jailhouse BBQ? I think they're in Bluntville. I've heard good things.
0: I can give them a shout. Yeah. I've been kind of Googling, trying to look up some other people.
1: Yeah. Yeah. Lots of BBQ. So the word should go out right now. If you are a barbecue vendor, you own a restaurant, maybe you just have a food truck, maybe you've got some, some friends that are great cooks and you want to get a team together, you've got to give Darren Clark a call. Darren, how can they get in touch with you?
0: Phone number is 423-302-9783.
1: One more time, would you?
0: Okay. 423-302-9783. Or they can go to the Facebook page, event page, called the Third Annual First Responder Rib Fest. My email, phone number's on there as well.
1: Okay, awesome. So we've got ribs, and of course they can actually do other food as well, like brisket and chicken, whatever. And they get to keep all the they go out there. You're not going to charge them for the booth, are you?
0: No.
1: Or are you?
0: We'll let them in.
1: Oh, you're going to let them in for free to cook? Go ahead.
0: Yeah. No, I mean, we'll work with them. So
1: This
0: point, like I said, we're just looking for extra vendors. So,
1: all right. So if you're a BBQ vendor, get in touch with Darren. We got a big event this coming Saturday, the third annual First Responder Rib Fest happening at Chamber Park in Mountain City, Tennessee. Live music, food, vendors. It's huge. Going to be a great day. I'm excited about this.
0: It's going to be fun.
1: You got it, Darren? Are we good?
0: I think we're good.
1: All right, brother. Have a good one. We'll see you Saturday.
0: Thank you, Buzz.
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0: but not low to comfortable 68 degrees. Now tomorrow, another hot and humid day, partly cloudy skies, slight chance for a stray thunderstorm. That's it, 94 or high. Look for fair skies, 70 tomorrow night and Friday. We're looking at partly cloudy skies, a 30% chance for a few afternoon, early evening thunderstorms. A few may be strong, especially north of the Tri-Cities, our high 93. From Storm Team Live, Viper 11 Weather, I'm Chief Meteorologist Mark Reynolds.
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0: And Callahan.
1: Hey, what's going on, Buzz?
0: I wanted to check in. I just want to make sure that we can talk about this gorgeous motorcycle you're giving away this weekend, right?
1: Yeah, absolutely, man. We're giving this thing away Friday at 4 o'clock is when the deadline comes to buy tickets. And so if you're not in by now, you got a couple days left. And then, you know, we'll hit our goal here, I think, here in the next couple days. But, yeah, man, we've had a great turnout. We had a really good motorcycle event this past Sunday. Thank you for all the help on that. And, yeah, man, this thing's got a lot of momentum, and we're giving this motorcycle away this coming Friday afternoon. The winner will find out, and then Saturday at the event in Johnson City, we'll unveil the winner to the public.
0: Okay, so Friday at 4 p.m. is it in terms of the deadline to buy a raffle ticket?
1: Yep, that's correct.
0: Okay, so then the raffle ends Friday at 4. Shortly after that, you're going to draw the winner. You're going to know who the winner is.
1: Right.
0: And then on Saturday, you're going to give the winner the keys to that gorgeous motorcycle.
1: I know, man. I know. It's a little bittersweet. You know, I've got really attached to this thing, and I got to ride it a little bit this past Sunday.
0: Right.
1: And, you know, who knows? I might trade my Harley in for an Indian. That thing is a smooth ride. And, yeah, man, it's been such a great time, and really appreciate everybody that's participated up to this point. And, yeah, Saturday we're doing a full-fledged motorcycle night / day at our brew distillery at 458 West Walnut in Johnson City. And, you know, we've got a live band. Joey's van is actually kicking off at 5 o'clock till 9. And food truck, Phil's Dream Pit. Got to give those guys a shout out. They're going to be on site Saturday, too. So,
0: okay,
1: you got a motorcycle? Come on out.
0: Yeah, yeah. So it's all no dents, no scratches, right?
1: No, man. I even got wiped the bugs off the windshield and everything. This thing's looking brand new again.
0: So get those raffle tickets, man, before Friday at 4 o'clock. Of course, we do have a link on the website at WQUT.com, and you've got one on your socials, I'm sure, as well, where folks can buy those raffle tickets before Friday at 4 and get into drawing. Get into the drawing to win that motorcycle. I mean, if you don't get in, you can't win.
1: You can't win, baby. You can't win. Yeah, also go to TennesseeHills.com and buy your tickets there. Yeah, really appreciate all the support you guys have given this project. And, man, I think we're going to be able to give away a lot of money to Camp Friendship and make a lot of kids' days up there. So.
0: Oh, man, that's what it's all about.
1: Yep, absolutely, man. Well, thank you, Buzz. Appreciate it, brother.
0: Steven, rock on, buddy.
1: All right. See you, bro.
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0: 101.5 WQUT, the Tri-Cities Classic Rock. Pat Benatar, you're a heartbreaker. And yes, it's Buzz out the door on a Wednesday. I feel just a little dangerous. I mean, I don't know. I've got the weekend bug going on. I feel like it's Friday, but I know it's not. Such a big weekend straight ahead. We've got the third annual First Responder Rib Fest happening this coming Saturday. We've got that motorcycle giveaway happening with Tennessee Hills. And we've got free lunch on Monday, too, with Goombas. I'm looking forward to a Labor Day weekend. Plus, don't forget, too, the Labor Day giveaway is on. Your shot to win $1,000 cash. But you've got to get signed up. Go ahead and do it at WQUT.com, and good luck. Gorman Rocks up next.
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0: That low to comfortable 68 degrees now. Tomorrow, another hot and humid day. Partly cloudy skies. Slight chance for a stray thunderstorm. That's it. 94 or high. Look for fair skies. 70 tomorrow night and Friday. We're looking at partly cloudy skies. A 30% chance for a few afternoon, early evening thunderstorms. A few may be strong, especially north of the Tri-Cities. Our high, 93. From Storm Team Live, Viper 11 Weather, I'm Chief Meteorologist Mark Reynolds.
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0: The best part of the day begins now. It's time to get your rock on with Steve Gorman and April Rose. It's Steve Gorman Rocks. Welcome to the show.
1: All hands on deck. Ramming speed. Valhalla. We are coming.
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4: Milk, right, and pencil, and me going to all these guys and saying, "No, we can fix this." And they're like, "No, you can't." And you're like, "No, I've seen it.

0: Ozzy Osbourne with Crazy Train, kicking off a Wednesday night of Steve Gorman Rocks, the first single he ever released in his solo career.
1: I think
0: that's what they call hitting a home run in your first at bat.
1: I feel like he would have been nervous, though. Like, even though he's not supposed to, like, you're supposed to be cool rock and roll dude, but, like, your first single as a solo artist, that's a lot of pressure.
0: Oh, especially when you consider the fact that Black Sabbath fired him and nobody ever thought he would have a chance at a real career, certainly not be able to sustain one. But I think it's pretty safe to say Ozzy proved everybody wrong with that one. Rush is back on the road this year. That is great news. This is Limelight.
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0: Europe with the final countdown on Steve Gorman Rocks. We are counting down to our birthday or our anniversary, whichever you prefer. September 9th, 2019 was the first night for Steve Gorman Rocks. It sounds too good to be true that we are 7 years almost down. Who knows how many to go? We're feeling great as we are about to start our eighth year on the air. And if you remember, September of 2019, we had never heard the words coronavirus. We had never heard COVID, the idea of a pandemic, of a lockdown. None of that was even remotely on our minds. We were only a few months into this show, 6 months, when suddenly the whole world changed. I wouldn't have put any bets on the fact that we'd still be here because, you know, we just didn't know what anything was going to look like in the future. And it's a testament to you, the fact that you are with us night in and night out, that we're still here. So for the first of a whole bunch of times, you'll hear me say it this month as we're celebrating 7 years. Thank you. Thank you.
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0: Living Color, Cult of Personality on Steve Gorman Rocks. The band Foreigner hit the ground running. Their debut album had hit after hit after hit. The follow-up came very quickly on the heels. Double Vision proved to the world this is not a flash in the pan. This band's here to stay. From the second album, here's Hot Blooded.
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0: Foreigner on Steve Gorman Rocks, a band signed to Atlantic Records in 1976, right around the same time that Atlantic Records decided to take a chance on an Australian band. They were making a lot of noise down under. Some people in England seemed to be excited, but so far the U.S. didn't really seem to get it. And then it changed. They said, let's take a chance on these guys. AC/DC was signed to Atlantic Records the same week as Foreigner. For any record company, that's a pretty big week. Two all-time greats. AC/DC's 1979 album, to me, the top of the heap. Here's the title track, Highway to Hell.
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0: got a problem. Steve's got an answer. It might not be the right answer. I mean, he's a rock star, not a therapist. It's time for Questionable Wisdom on Steve Gorman Rocks. Here's April Rose with tonight's question.
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2: Let's have it. I'm here for you, Angie.
1: All right. Angie says her daughter-in-law is raising Angie's grandkids to act like little hellions because of her soft parenting. Angie says they're always drawing on the walls, not listening, and they never get punished, and she's just over it. What should she do? What does she have the right to do?
2: Well, she has the right to enforce any rules that she wants in her own home. If they're doing stuff in their own house and she's the visitor, you kind of got to let it slide. But if your grandchildren, Angie, are coming to your house and drawing on your walls, that means those crayons or those markers or those pens, whatever they are, they're gone. And you tell the kids, hey, this is unacceptable behavior here. I love you, but I'm not going to put up with it. You have to show boundaries. You have to show that there are consequences for your actions. If you do wrong, you're going to be punished for it. When it's your kids or your grandkids, you know, you are responsible on different levels for creating good citizens, and good citizens don't write on other people's walls.
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0: Journey was Separate Ways on Steve Gorman Rocks from 1983. The band Journey about to go their separate ways. This is the final tour. Neil Sean has every intention of continuing to play shows, and I'm sure he'll be playing Journey music. Jonathan Cain apparently is looking elsewhere, going to get more lean into the religious music he's been writing on the side. We'll see what happens, but I think it's a good thing for Journey to call it quits. They don't seem to get along too well. They're still here for the fans. But that's the only thing keeping them together. And frankly, it's probably been that way for years. So, gentlemen, shake hands. Appreciate the fact that you had a run like this. Let it go while you're not suing each other. And move forward in good health and good cheer. Very well done, Journey.
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1: All right, Joe Jet, are you ready to record your liner?
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2: 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You're listening to Steve Gorman Rocks. And he says, go O's. And I say, go Baltimore Orioles.
1: Go O's.
3: Honestly, you could have named any baseball team and I'd root for them just because you said it.
2: That won't work for me.
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